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1: Good afternoon. I'm Lynn Gallant. The Prentice Park Society's court petition to halt the Fernie Fire Hall project has gone up in smoke. The city has been trying to construct a new fire hall on a portion of land on Prentice Park. The Society went to the courts and was seeking various forms of relief, including a declaration of public trust over Prentice Park and a declaration quashing a resolution of the city approving construction of a fire hall. City Engineering Manager Nick Pennell says the court sided with the city.
2: I received notice from the Supreme Court, Justice Baker, that dismissed the Prentice Park Society's petition, concluding that the land is not held in trust and the council followed proper and good process in determining the future fire hall site.
1: More information on the judge's decision can be found on our website. The fire hall project can now move forward. At-risk residents in Radium will still want to boil their water. The village of Radium Hot Springs says turbidity levels remain high and a water quality advisory is still in place. It's not a boil water notice, but people with weakened immune systems may want to take precautions when drinking tap water, washing fruits and vegetables, making beverages, or brushing teeth. Water should be brought to a rolling boil for at least 1 minute. British Columbians can now take the knowledge test for a learner's license online. Our provincial reporter Emily Javeski has more.
3: ICBC says the online knowledge test is now available for Class 5 to 8 licenses. After passing the online test, drivers would still need to visit an office to pick up their license. ICBC says the online testing software has monitoring technology intended to detect cheating. Emily Javeski, Vista News.
1: The pool at the Western Financial Place will be closing on June 15th for annual maintenance. The rest of the facility will remain open, including squash. The pool desk will be open Monday to Friday, 9 a.m. to 4 p.m., and the pool is set to reopen on July 8th. And Cranbrook City Council has approved a development variance permit to reduce the parking for the Cozy Bear Lodge housing project. The ask was to reduce the parking from 31 stalls to 16 stalls for the property at 61 Cranbrook Street North. The Cozy Bear Lodge is a BC housing project converting the old Lazy Bear Lodge Hotel for primarily seniors housing. Public Works Manager Kirby Corvin says the rationale for this relaxation is due to site constraints.
4: The rationale for the relaxation is due to site constraints related to the existing lot, as the Ministry of Transportation has required their highway access to be closed. Therefore, the site cannot accommodate the required number of parking spaces.
1: Staff have suggested as a condition of the variance to require landscaping along the frontage. That would align with the city's goal of beautifying the Highway 3 frontage.
0: Be the first to know. 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
1: Stanley Cup Final Game 5 is tonight in Raleigh, North Carolina, with the Hurricanes home to Las Vegas. The best-of-seven final series is currently tied at 2 games apiece. Toronto Blue Jays pitcher Max Scherzer became the 11th pitcher in MLB history to record 3,500 strikeouts. Scherzer struck out Kyle Schwarber in the first inning, but it wasn't enough as the Philadelphia Phillies went on to beat the Blue Jays 7-4. Toronto has today off before opening a weekend series at home against the Yankees. In Game 4 of the NBA Finals last night, the New York Knicks completed the largest NBA Finals comeback ever, overcoming a 29-point deficit to defeat the San Antonio Spurs 107-106. With the win, New York takes a 3-1 series lead. Both teams have a few days off of rest before Game 5 on Tuesday. In the WNBA last night, the Toronto Tempo beat the visiting Connecticut Sun 106-102 in overtime. There are 2 games today to open the FIFA World Cup. Both Group A matches with co-host Mexico up against South Africa and South Korea versus Czechia. Serena Williams' much-hyped comeback to professional tennis at the Queen's Club lasted just one match. The 44-year-old doubles partner, 19-year-old Canadian Victoria Mboko, was forced to withdraw on Thursday because of a knee injury. And the Canadian women's team secured the bronze medal in rugby sevens with a hard-fought 21-19 victory over the United States in the third-place playoff of the World Championship Series.
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1: In roads and weather, there's paving operations between Ranger Station Road and Date Avenue with single lane alternating traffic, as well as construction work between Madsen Road and west boundary of Kootenay National Park. The speed is reduced to 30 kilometers an hour in single lane alternating traffic. Finally, watch for traffic control and single lane alternating traffic on Highway 95H between Church Avenue and Cherry Creek Rest Area. Tonight is partly cloudy with 30% chance of showers early this evening and low 8. Tomorrow sees increasing cloudiness, 60% chance of showers in the afternoon with a risk of thunderstorm and a high 19. The night is cloudy with a 60% chance of showers and a low 7. Saturday will be sunny, high 23, with a clear night and a low 6. Sunday looks to be sunny, high 26, into a clear night, low 10.
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0: Oh yeah, Kenya Grace there, and strangers on the Mark Michael Show. Good evening, Today FM on your Thursday, the 11th of June. Of course, tomorrow, a big day here. It's Free Food Friday between 2 and 4, getting an opportunity to call in and win a $25 gift card to Safeway in Cranbrook, the sponsor of Free Food Friday. 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He's Kootenay's playlist. Today, from weather for tonight, cloudy 8, tomorrow, cloudy rain 19, Saturday, sunshine 43, and Sunday, 26 with sunshine.
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0: Hello to you from the Mark Knuckles Show. A very good evening. Hi to everybody on the job and those on the road right now tuning us in. Much appreciated your listenership. And a reminder, a couple days from now, we're going to be at Bridge Interiors. I'm going to be there from 10 to 2. Everything's on sale at the Bridge. Like, everything. Listen to the reports from there. We'll be talking with Carrie, who knows that place really, really well. Terry there at the Bridge. 10 to 2 Saturday. Also, look for Dennis. Same time, 10 to 2. He'll be at the Cranbrook History Center on Saturday. So if you can, stop by both those places and say hi and listen to the reports right here. Steve Russell will be on the air from the studio the same time from 10 to 2 Saturday. Today, the weather for tonight, cloudy 8. Tomorrow, cloudy, rain 19. Saturday, sunny 23. 26 sun on Sunday. 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

0: Well, the fever's running rampant, eh? Yeah, Fever Dream, Alex Worden there, and that wraps it for the Mark Nichols Show. I'll catch you tomorrow at 2 in the afternoon on your Friday as we gun right into the weekend. Have a good one. Next, it's going to be AJ to entertain you, and then tomorrow morning, good and early at 6, it is Dennis Walker at the Breakfast Show. Have a good Thursday evening. Tonight, cloudy 8, tomorrow, cloudy, rain 19, Saturday, sunny 23, and Sunday, sunny 26. 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

0: 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Jeez Cooties playlist. It's AJ filling in for Alicia on the Today FM Thursday evening show. And I hope your Thursday evening's going all right so far. Hey, if you haven't heard, Coppell Paintball is officially looking for a brand new home to set up shop. Anyone who owns property in the Columbia Valley between Radium and Canal Flats and is open to leasing out some land for a paintball field can reach out by sending an email over to land@coppellpaintball.com. On the flip side, if you already have your own acreage and want to host a private paintball game for a birthday party, a stag, or a bachelorette, they can bring the game directly to you. So just send an email over to host@coppellpaintball.com to get that set up. 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

0: something to talk about. 107.5 Today, a family East Kootenays playlist with something to talk about by Bonnie Raitt. It's AJ filling in for Lish on the Today FM Thursday evening show. It's been taking place the entire month of June. Cranmer Canadian Tire is hosting a bottles and book drive in support of Jumpstart. For many kids, the cost of sports and activities can be a massive barrier, and Jumpstart gives local children a chance to get involved and participate. For anyone with empty bottles or gently used books, they can drop them off right at the customer service desk at Cranmer Canadian Tire. 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

0: 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It's AJ filling in for Lish on the Today FM evening show and taking a look at the weather. Tonight's partly cloudy, a chance of showers early this evening, clearing before morning. For tomorrow, we're seeing increasing cloudiness, expected showers in the afternoon with the risk of a thunderstorm, a high of 19. And for the weekend, Saturday's going to be sunny, a high of 23. And Sunday's sunny and warm, a high of 26. 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

0: 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East Kootenays playlist with American Girls by Harry Styles. It's AJ filling in for Alicia on the Today FM Thursday evening show. And I hope your Thursday evening is going great so far. Coming up not this weekend, but next weekend, we've got the Spirit of the Rockies Festival. 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

0: These Cooties playlist on 107.5 Today FM with ILU by Elijah Woods. Hey, you might have heard he just recently passed 1 billion global streams. He also released the deluxe version of his EP Dolly. Be sure to give that a listen once you get a chance. It's AJ filling in for Alicia on the Today FM Thursday evening show. And you can celebrate the summer solstice on two wheels this month with a great event happening up the road. The Columbia Valley Cycling Society is hosting their Cycling for a Cause poker ride on Saturday, June 20th, and it's a massive fundraiser for two incredible organizations, the Summit Youth Hub and the Rad Society. They will even have a sample adaptive bike on site at the event for people to check out, so grab your crew, pick your route, and make plans to head up the valley next Saturday for a fantastic day of riding for an awesome cause. Coming up next on Today FM, we've got Ed Sheeran.
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0: 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It's AJ filling in for Alicia on Today FM Thursday evening show. And we're looking at another cloudy, rainy day tomorrow. But hey, coming up on the weekend, it's going to be sunny and warm. Might be the perfect time to head down to the lake. Today FM weather tonight's partly cloudy. Chance of showers early this evening, clearing before morning. For tomorrow, we're seeing increasing cloudiness, expected showers in the afternoon with the risk of a thunderstorm, a high of 19. And for the weekend, Saturday sunny, a high of 23, and Sunday sunny and warm, a high of 26.
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0: 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East Kootenays playlist. It's AJ filling in for Alicia on the Today FM Thursday evening show. And I hope your Thursday night's going all right so far. Hey, you might have heard some of Canada's most celebrated country artists are bringing a massive show to Cranbrook later this fall. Multiple Juno and CCMA award winners Dean Brody and the Reclaws are joining forces for the Hometown Heroes National Tour. And they're stopping at Western Financial Place on Tuesday, November 3rd at 7 o'clock. Tickets are available through Show Pass for this incredible night of music, which is presented by the Cranbrook Bucks in association with Kootenay Concert Connection and 107.5 Today FM. 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

0: 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It's AJ filling in for Alicia on the Today FM Thursday evening show. And hey, if you're looking for weekend plans, the Cranbrook Farmers Market is back in action every Saturday from 10 to 1 right beside Rotary Park, bringing out all the great local vendors that you love. 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And if you're actually interested in becoming a vendor yourself this season, you can get all the details by sending an email over to manager@cranbrookfarmersmarket.com. 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
0: It's AJ filling in for Alicia on the Today FM Thursday evening show. And man, it looks like tomorrow's gonna be another gloomy, rainy day. Today FM weather tonight is partly cloudy, a chance of showers early this evening, clearing before morning. For tomorrow, we're seeing increasing cloudiness, expected showers in the afternoon with the risk of a thunderstorm, a high of 19. Taking a look at the weekend, Saturday is going to be sunny, a high of 23, and Sunday sunny and warm, a high of 26. 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

0: This summer, Music Town BC is going to rock like never before. Invermere, get ready to be shaken to your core with some of the biggest musical legends this continent has ever produced.
1: Hey, I guess it is,
0: isn't it? It all begins July 24th as Mountain Home Productions kicks off the summer series with Canadian icons Blue Rodeo, joined by the incomparable Barney Bentall and the Devin Cuddy Band. 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

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This is 107.5 Today FM, the East Kootenays playlist. We're up and at it here early on a Friday, June the 12th. That's it. Yeah, and we'll get an updated forecast from Environment Canada in just a bit. And we'll also, we've also got some more to check in to do with the airport as well. Make sure flights are rolling on time today as well.

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I'm just getting the updated forecast from Environment Canada. I'll dish it out right now. 70% chance of showers late this morning or early this afternoon. Risk of a thunderstorm. A high 18 with an overnight low 7. Tomorrow, mix of sun and cloud, 30% chance of showers in the early morning and a high 23. Sunshine coming Sunday and 26, up to 28 on Monday, 26 for Tuesday ahead of us. Currently, some high scattered cloud over Cranbrook, kind of a thin cloud cover, depending which way you're looking, and 9 degrees, plus 9 at 5:08.

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1: 107.5 Today FM. We're just getting set to get you into prime time here this morning. We've had a pretty good sunrise on the go here. And of course, this time of year with the longer days. Yep, 5:36 was our official sunrise time. And we're at 5:55 on the clock, almost 5:56 now. And getting set to roll you into prime time here today. We've got a lot happening this upcoming weekend, so we'll be filling you in as we go through the breakfast show here this morning, telling you what's happening, where it's happening, and talking to some of the people that are doing the organizing of these many events, because it gets a little bit busier as we get towards summer. Hey, just so you know, too, next weekend is Spirit of the Rockies Festival, and you'll be hearing a little bit more about that as we kind of ramp it up a little bit and heavy that up as we get closer to next weekend. Anyways, we'll get set. I will be. 6 o'clock news is coming up next.
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1: Some high scattered cloud above the ridges, but otherwise mostly clear here in downtown Cranbrook. 9 degrees at 6 o'clock. Good morning, I'm Dennis Walker. Focused on an Agricultural Land Commission exclusion application, and this for a property at 3202 Edgewood Drive here in Cranbrook. It's currently within the residential zone R1 with single-family dwelling. The owner approached the city inquiring about the potential for a future subdivision and development of residential land. An exclusion application to the Agricultural Land Commission would be needed prior to any development. Community planner Connor Britton says the city has to make the application.
2: They have to apply through the city to have us apply on their behalf to the province to exclude land from the agricultural land reserve, and this has to be an application that's submitted formally to the Agricultural Land Commission.
1: A public hearing was held, but no comments were raised. Out to the Elk Valley, Fernie Council has awarded a construction contract for the new fire hall. Councillor Ted Shoesmith was originally against building the fire hall at Prentice Park, but says they need to move on and get it done.
3: What's before us right now is not what to do, but how to do it. And I see a pretty coherent report and a decent contract. You know, I'm not so puerile or infantile as to have a fight for a fight's sake and have a tantrum as this didn't go my way earlier. I think that the best thing is to move forward.
1: Fernie City Council has approved a full budget of $16 million, but is still waiting to hear back about a potential $7 million grant from the UBCM. Finance Director Brian Burdett says it should be soon.
4: Said it would probably take around 9 months, and we applied in September. So I'm expecting June, but it could be later, and that's my best guess.
1: Construction is expected to start this summer. And still in Fernie, the city has temporarily closed an area of Maiden Lake. This because of reports of a moose calf and its mother in the area. They've closed it as a precaution. Residents are asked to respect all posted signage. And of course, a mother moose can be very aggressive when protecting its young. Well, turning to the regional district and reminding rural property owners to pay property taxes by July the 2nd. More from Josiah Spiker.
5: The RDK is not a taxing authority, and tax notices are sent from the government in Victoria. The RDK's portion is found in

0: 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The amount depends on what specific services you receive, including fire protection, water, or sewer. Since rural taxes are paid to the province and not the RDEK, payment has to be made at any Service BC location or online. More information can be found on our website.
1: On our provincial news beat, BC is welcoming the federal government's proposed online safety bill regarding artificial intelligence. Bill 34, or the Safe Social Media Act, would ban children under 16 from having social media accounts. Attorney General Nikki Sharma says the regulations can't come fast enough.
2: Kids have been waiting and parents have been waiting long enough, and there's real harm happening right now.
1: The proposed legislation doesn't ban children under 16 from using AI on social media, but would create a regulatory framework. That's Summit News. It's 6:03. To get news alerts directly to your inbox, sign up at MyEastKootenayNow.com. We're coming back with roads and weather and a check on sports, where Canada gets into the mix at the World Cup of Soccer.
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5: Brandon Bussey and the Carolina Hurricanes.
1: Carolina Hurricanes had spent the NHL playoffs waiting for their power play to get going, and it all came together last night. Andrei Shevchenkov scored twice, and Sebastian Aho added a second period goal in a breakout offensive game for both, helping the Hurricanes beat the Vegas Golden Knights 4-2 for a 3-2 lead in the best-of-seven series. Major League Baseball, the three-game series between the Toronto Blue Jays and New York Yankees starts at 5:30 this evening. Meanwhile, with local baseball, the Cranbrook Bandits are home this weekend, with the Glacier Twins from Whitefish playing a doubleheader here tomorrow, and the Libby Loggers are in Cranbrook for a twin bill on Sunday. All games at Confederation Park, start time both days, 1 p.m. At the World Cup of Soccer, host Mexico 2-0 winners over South Africa. Korea beat Czechia 2-1. Canada's first game is today against a team with size. Our World Cup soccer analyst Manuel Borba says Bosnia-Herzegovina will not get pushed around.
6: Bosnia is a very physical team led by Edwin Dzeko. Very tough opponents for Canada.
1: And of course, Canada is in Group B, which also includes Qatar and Switzerland. Today's game from Toronto starts at 1 p.m. Later, the USA takes on Paraguay in Los Angeles. In the Canadian Football League, the visiting Hamilton Tiger Cats were 37-27 winners over the Winnipeg Blue Bombers on a stormy night across Manitoba. At 5 this evening, it's Toronto at Montreal. The BC Lions open their season tomorrow night in Regina against the Rough Riders. Rugby. The Rocky Mountain Rogues open their 2026 season at home to Trail tomorrow. 1 p.m. kickoff at College of the Rockies. Thompson Okanagan Junior Lacrosse. The Cranbrook Black Wolves have the weekend off, but they've got a fundraising event tomorrow, as you'll hear from their goaltender, Nolan Lamond.
7: Yeah, we got a car wash going on at North Star Motors from 11 to 2. We have Domino's there. You can buy pizza by the slice. 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
1: Next action for the Black Wolves is home to the South Okanagan Flames on June the 20th, and that's sports.
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1: It's pretty much the same spots we've been talking about all week, but we'll double check with everybody and for the crews heading out to do their jobs here today, and that would be paving out near Elko. We've been watching out in that area. Right between Ranger Station Road and Bate Avenue, that's where they've been working, and delays up to 10 minutes for the paving in that area. And then further along, as you know, they've been working on the West Fernie Bridge, and looks like they're going to be there for a while. They're shooting to have that project done a week today. So we'll see, and we'll stay in that area and watch for traffic control there. Bridge maintenance there goes on both sides of the road, and there's reduced lane closures, and they're in effect 24 hours a day in that zone. I'm on Highway 93-95 here today. If you're heading up through Kootenay National Park or planning to go that way, they're doing construction in a couple of different areas. One, just as you enter Kootenay National Park, they're working in just as you get rolling, and then about 43K down the road, they were working again in another different area as well. And I see we've got another project too around the Marble Creek Canyon campground. Thanks for this one. Yeah, about 7 kilometers south of Radium. So yeah, we're working in two or three different areas now in Kootenay National Park if you're going that direction today. Briscoe into Golden today. They're doing some road maintenance out there, so be watching for a slow-moving vehicle. That they might be taking a hold on that one until next Tuesday, but there will be some work in that zone if you're going that far along with us here today. Back on Highway 3 going off to Creston, There's some road maintenance work going on Kootenay Pass just east of the Avalanche Gate, so they've added that one. That's on the other side of Creston. Between here and there, though, there should be no construction work in that zone. Highway 95A, Cranbrook to Kimberley, no expected delays between are the two cities here if you're getting into the morning commute. They are doing tree pruning, though, on the other side if you're heading down to the Wausau Junction. And the way back there again today, it was a three-day project, so they should be done today. Single lane alternating traffic, be watching once they get back out there again at 6:30, they're telling me. Yeah, they'll get going here in about 22 minutes. And again, that's on the Meadowbrook side of Kimberley, heading down to the Wausau Junction. Canadian Rockies International Airport, 9 o'clock will be our first flight here today. And that one heads out to Kelowna a little bit later. So we'll update you then.
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1: So becoming cloudy, we'll wait on it. So far, we've got a nice sunrise going here in downtown Cranbrook anyway. 70% chance of showers later this morning or early this afternoon. Risk of a thunderstorm, and there is possible hail later on today as well. Northwest breeze 20 to 40 K, a high 18 with a low 7, risk of hail and a thunderstorm overnight. For tomorrow, mix of sun and cloud, 30% chance of showers in the morning and a high tomorrow 23. Sunny on Sunday, 26. Sunshine on Monday and 28. It's 6:09. 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

Kiss 107.5, Today FM. Thanks for getting up early with us here today. Just looking over this forecast, there's a risk of hail a little bit later on today. They're saying as early as late morning, so we'll see where that one takes shape. I'm not seeing that on the forecast up the road, so we'll see if that's kind of just zoned in here in Cranbrook area. Here's Canada's Moffats.

0: looking at some timelines here. 6:19 from 107.5 Today FM. June the 17th. So we're still a few days away from this one. But June 17th will be Community Day at the 3 and 93 Dairy Bar out near Elko. That's neat. Good morning, Heather. And they've got some weekly specials planned on until the end of June. But on June the 17th, it's Friends for Friends Community Day there, where $2 from each burger sold and $1 from every ice cream sold that goes to support what a wonderful charity. That's it. Yeah, so good morning to everybody at the 393 Dairy Bar.
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0: Yeah, and they sponsor The Secret Sound, too. Looking forward to that a little bit later. We still got a good hour to go on that one. Hey, part of our forecast today with our forecast high of 18 is the risk of a thunderstorm with some hail as early as late morning today.

if you're planning your weekend ahead like I am, I'm going to be on location tomorrow. If you want to pop by the Cranbrook History Center, they've got that Rock and Gem show. Sixth year they've done that. And they'll have some Rock and Gem experts in from all over the place, locally, saying locally around the Kootenays. And I see they're coming in from southern Alberta and a few other places as well. So we'll get to learn more about the rocks and gems in our area. That's at the Cranbrook History Center. Join me 10 till 2 tomorrow.

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1: We're just over an hour into this morning's sunrise, mostly clear and 9 degrees here in downtown Cranbrook. At 6:30, good morning, I'm Dennis Walker. If you're doing yard and garden work this weekend, Cranbrook Fire and Emergency Service is encouraging residents to take a few simple steps now to help reduce wildfire risk around your property. Clearing debris, trimming vegetation, and keeping roofs and gutters clean can make a big difference. It's all about being fire smart. And still here in Cranbrook, we're focused on an Agricultural Land Commission exclusion. It's for a property at 3202 Edgewood Drive. Now, currently that property is within residential zone R1, which is a single-family dwelling. An exclusion to the Agricultural Land Commission is needed prior to any development.
2: They have to apply through the city to have us apply on their behalf to the province to exclude land from the Agricultural Land Reserve, and this has to be an application that's submitted formally to the Agricultural Land Commission.
1: That's the City of Cranbrook's community planner, Connor Britton. The owner of 3202 Edgewood Drive approached the city inquiring about the potential for a future subdivision and development of residential land. A public hearing was held. No comments were raised. Out in the Elk Valley, the city of Fernie has temporarily closed an area of Maiden Lake. Reports coming in there of a moose calf with its mother. They've closed the area as a precaution. Residents are asked to respect all posted signage. Again, that's at Maiden Lake due to reports of a moose calf and mother in the area. And still in Fernie, council there awarding a construction contract for a new fire hall. Council had approved a full budget of $16 million. They're still waiting to hear back about a potential $7 million grant from the Union of BC Municipalities. Finance Director Brian Burdett says it should be soon.
3: Said it would probably take around 9 months, and we applied in September. So I'm expecting June, but it could be later, and that's my best guess.
1: Construction is expected to start this summer. Now, with the Regional District of East Kootenay reminding rural property owners to pay their property taxes by July the 2nd, more from Josiah Spiker.
4: The RDK is not a taxing authority, and tax notices are sent from the government in Victoria. The RDK's portion is found in the local services section of the tax notice. The amount depends on what specific services you receive, including fire protection, water, or sewer. Since rural taxes are paid to the province and not the RDEK, payment has to be made at any Service BC location or online. More information can be found on our website.
1: Well, over in the West Kootenay, a new program is being launched to help Kootenay businesses adopt artificial intelligence and other digital tools. The Nelson-based Kootenay Association for Science and Technology has received a $100,000 grant from the province for its Tech Edge pilot project. Executive Director Priya Biswas says the goal is to help small business navigate new technology.
5: Technology has always been there, but now with AI, it's top of mind for everybody, and it's continuously changing. So a lot of our businesses we hear is, you know, they're not aware really of what's available, what's relevant to them, even where to start. So that's the first gap that is there, the awareness piece.
1: The initiative will connect business with local technology providers and offer assessments to identify where digital tools could help. 6:33.
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1: Well, the Carolina Hurricanes got the job done last night, 4-2 win, and they finally got the guys fired up that weren't doing too much firing up in the playoffs so far. So 3-2 series lead. I think we got a one-night break, and then we'll shoot it on back to Los Angeles and or to Las Vegas and see if the Hurricanes can finish it off or if the Golden Knights can push for a Game 7. Anyway, 3-2 lead now for the Carolina Hurricanes after last night. World Cup Soccer hosts Mexico, 2-0 winners over South Africa yesterday. Korea beat Czechia 2-1. Canada's first game a little bit later on today, 1 o'clock from Toronto against Bosnia-Herzegovina. And then later on today, the USA plays Paraguay. And that's down in Inglewood, California in Los Angeles. Major League Baseball, the Blue Jays had yesterday off. The Yankees are coming in for a weekend series, 3 games. They'll play in Toronto starting at 5:30 this evening. At local baseball, the Cranbrook Bandits, good luck to everybody there. The Glacier Twins are coming in from Whitefish for a doubleheader tomorrow. And then the Libby Loggers are into Confederation Park on Sunday. They start at 1 o'clock both days. We've got local rugby as well. The Rocky Mountain Rogues open their 2026 home season against Trail. Relatively new team coming in from the West Kootenay there. 1 o'clock kickoff tomorrow afternoon at the College of the Rockies. Thompson Okanagan Junior Lacrosse, the Black Wolves have this weekend off their fundraising tomorrow down at North Star Motors. In the Canadian Football League last night, if you saw any of the highlights, they were dealing with downpours in Winnipeg as the Bombers were home to the visiting Hamilton Tiger Cats, and the Ticats came out of there with a 37-27 victory. So tonight at 5 o'clock, it's Toronto at Montreal. The BC Lions still haven't played their first game of the season, but they will be tomorrow night in Regina against the Rough Riders.
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1: Looking at a few work zones that you're traveling, nothing on the way to Creston. They are working on Kootenay Pass at the East Avalanche Gate. They may hold you up a little bit there. Going the other direction, though, paving out near Elko, and still work continues on the West Fernie Bridge. So those two areas if you're heading that way. And up on Highway 93-95, if you're going up the road toward Radium to get to Banff, there's about three different places now they're working in Kootenay National Park, including right as you enter. And then about 17K down the road, it looks like about 43K in as well. So some of the areas, they may hold you up a bit. They were working Briscoe to Golden yesterday afternoon, but it looks like they've got today off. I don't think they get back to that road maintenance project until Tuesday. But just so you know, they have been out there. Highway 95A, Cranbrook to Kimberley. No expected delays between our two cities. On the other side, though, they're doing some tree trimming on the way down to the Wausau Junction. So we'll say on the Meadowbrook side if you're going that way. Canadian Rockies International Airport, 9 o'clock flight to Kelowna. That'll be the next one we're following.
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1: Hey, sun's up. Nice sunrise. It looks like we're going to get a change, though, through the morning. A 70% chance of showers later this morning. And with the risk of a thunderstorm, they're forecasting possible hail with this coming in. And that's due to a northwest breeze blowing in some clouds. And it'll bring some active weather. We'll see. 18 for a high, the overnight low of 7, and that risk of a thunderstorm stays with us through the night. We're back tomorrow with a mix of sun and cloud, a 30% chance of showers in the morning and a high 23, and then it settles down into sunshine for Sunday and 26, sunny on Monday and 28. It's 6:37 from the MyEastKootenayNow.com newsroom. I'm Dennis Walker.

0: 107.5 today, FM 641. Hey, thank you very much for the update on the Stanley Cup Final. Yeah, Game 6 will be on Sunday night, and we'll see how that one goes and get all caught up there. And, of course, the World Cup action, there's a lot going on. Locally, too, we've been talking about the Rocky Mountain Rogues, and there's a lot more than just the men's game coming up tomorrow with the new team from Trail coming in, relatively new. They got it going here a couple of years ago, and they've played some exhibition games, but they're coming in here tomorrow. And that's really good news for both the Rocky Mountain Rogues and our friends up the road with the Elk Valley Bulls, because they play each other quite often, and they're welcoming the new team. There's also going to be a U18 game as part of all the action tomorrow, which is kind of neat. So the women will play at noon, and then at 2:30 the men will kick off, and then there'll be that U18 game. So there'll be a lot more than just one game. If you want to check out local rugby tomorrow at the College of the Rockies.
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0: 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Mark Nichols is going to be down at Bridge Interiors, and I'll be at the Cranbrook History Center for tomorrow for that Rock and Gem show. Always meet really interesting people at those ones. Yeah, you can pop down and join me from 10 till 2 if you want, or pop over and see Mark, and either way, or stop by in both. Yeah, the clients like that.
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0: With our forecast, I'm looking at sunshine now. It's a beautiful start to our day, but they're saying the northwest wind is going to blow some clouds in. And with it, a risk of a thunderstorm and possible hail today and through the night. 18 for a high with a low 7, mix of sun and cloud tomorrow with a high 23. We're up to 26 on Sunday, 28 Monday, 6:55.

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1: With a mostly clear sky and a nice sunrise here in Cranbrook, 9 degrees at 7 o'clock. Good morning, I'm Dennis Walker. Part of our Environment Canada forecast has a risk of a thunderstorm through the night and possible hail. And from weather to the ALR. Focused on an Agricultural Land Commission exclusion application, and this for a property at 3202 Edgewood Drive here in Cranbrook. It's currently within the residential zone R1 with single-family dwelling. The owner approached the city inquiring about the potential for a future subdivision and development of residential land. An exclusion application to the Agricultural Land Commission would be needed prior to any development. Community planner Connor Britton says the city has to make the application.
2: They have to apply through the city to have us apply on their behalf to the province to exclude land from the agricultural land reserve, and this has to be an application that's submitted formally to the Agricultural Land Commission.
1: A public hearing was held, but no comments were raised. Out to the Elk Valley, Fernie Council has awarded a construction contract for the new fire hall. Councillor Ted Shoesmith was originally against building the fire hall at Prentice Park, but says they need to move on and get it done.
3: What's before us right now is not what to do, but how to do it. And I see a pretty coherent report and a decent contract. You know, I'm not so puerile or infantile as to have a fight for a fight's sake and have a tantrum as this didn't go my way earlier. I think that the best thing is to move forward.
1: Fernie City Council has approved a full budget of $16 million, but is still waiting to hear back about a potential $7 million grant from the UBCM. Finance Director Brian Burdett says it should be soon.
4: Said it would probably take around 9 months, and we applied in September. So I'm expecting June, but it could be later, and that's my best guess.
1: Construction is expected to start this summer. And still in Fernie, the city has temporarily closed an area of Maiden Lake. This because of reports of a moose calf and its mother in the area. They've closed it as a precaution. Residents are asked to respect all posted signage. And of course, a mother moose can be very aggressive when protecting its young. Well, turning to the regional district and reminding rural property owners to pay property taxes by July the 2nd. More from Josiah Spiker.
5: The RDK is not a taxing authority, and tax notices are sent from the government in Victoria. The RDK's portion is found in the local services section of the tax notice. The amount depends on what specific services you receive, including fire protection, water, or sewer. Since rural taxes are paid to the province and not the RDK, payment has to be made at any Service BC location or online.

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1: On our provincial news beat, BC is welcoming the federal government's proposed online safety bill regarding artificial intelligence. Bill 34, or the Safe Social Media Act, would ban children under 16 from having social media accounts. Attorney General Nikki Sharma says the regulations can't come fast enough.
2: Kids have been waiting and parents have been waiting long enough, and there's real harm happening right now.
1: The proposed legislation doesn't ban children under 16 from using AI on social media, but would create a regulatory framework. 703. To get news alerts directly to your inbox, sign up at myeastkootenaynow.com. We're coming back with roads and weather and a check on sports, where Canada gets into the mix at the World Cup of Soccer.
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5: Brandon Bussey and the Carolina Hurricanes take
1: the Carolina Hurricanes had spent the NHL playoffs waiting for their power play to get going, and it all came together last night. Andrei Shevchenkov scored twice, and Sebastian Aho added a second period goal in a breakout offensive game for both, helping the Hurricanes beat the Vegas Golden Knights 4-2 for a 3-2 lead in the best-of-seven series. Major League Baseball, a 3-game series between the Toronto Blue Jays and New York Yankees starts at 5:30 this evening. Meanwhile, with local baseball, the Cranbrook Bandits are home this weekend, with the Glacier Twins from Whitefish playing a doubleheader here tomorrow, and the Libby Loggers are in Cranbrook for a twin bill on Sunday. All games at Confederation Park, start time both days, 1 p.m. At the World Cup of Soccer, host Mexico 2-0 winners over South Africa. Korea beat Czechia 2-1. Canada's first game is today against a team with size. Our World Cup soccer analyst Manuel Borba says Bosnia-Herzegovina will not get pushed around.
6: Bosnia is a very physical team led by Edwin Dzeko. Very tough opponents for Canada.
1: And of course, Canada is in Group B, which also includes Qatar and Switzerland. Today's game from Toronto starts at 1 p.m. Later, the USA takes on Paraguay in Los Angeles. In the Canadian Football League, the visiting Hamilton Tiger Cats were 37-27 winners over the Winnipeg Blue Bombers on a stormy night across Manitoba. At 5 this evening, it's Toronto at Montreal. The BC Lions open their season tomorrow night in Regina against the Rough Riders. Rugby. The Rocky Mountain Rogues open their 2026 season at home to Trail tomorrow. And with this rugby action, there's actually 3 games tomorrow because the women will kick things off at noon. The men play at 2:30, and there'll be a U18 game as well. Full concession and barbecue beverage garden. And the forecast is for sunshine by tomorrow afternoon. Thompson Okanagan Junior Lacrosse. The Cranbrook Black Wolves have the weekend off, but they've got a fundraising event tomorrow, as you'll hear from their goaltender, Nolan Lamond.
7: Yeah, we got a car wash going on at North Star Motors from 11 to 2. We have Domino's there. You can buy pizza by the slice. Everything's by donation. 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
1: Next action for the Black Wolves is home to the South Okanagan Flames on June the 20th. And that's sports.
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1: Just looking out on Highway 95A, and that's the regular route, of course, for our Cranbrook-Kimberley commuters, but it's on the other side. They're doing some tree trimming, so if you're planning on going through Meadowbrook or maybe coming up from the Wausau Junction, you may see some tree chippers out there or people up there trimming the trees. Yeah, watching in that area. Thanks for the heads up there. They should be finished there today. They started tomorrow and want to get that job completed before the weekend, so they're working on it. And going up the road, like way up the road, Briscoe all the way into Golden, they were doing some road maintenance. It looks like they take until Tuesday off, but they might be back there again just finishing up whatever they wanted to finish up yesterday for a little bit and then get back there again on Tuesday, not Monday. So looking into Kootenay National Park, right when you enter, you'll see they've got some work going on there. And then two different places, probably about 17K in, and then 43K heading eastbound toward Banff. So a few little areas they may hold you up with road maintenance projects going that way. If you're off to Creston today from Cranbrook, no expected delays. Moyer to Yak and down the road that direction. They are doing some work on Kootenay Pass at the East Avalanche Gate. And the other way, there's still paving going on in Elko. They're just starting off for the day, a 7 o'clock start there. And then they're back at the West Fernie Bridge again if you're traveling eastbound with us toward the Crow's Nest Pass. Canadian Rockies International Airport, next flight, first flight, is to Kelowna at 9 o'clock here in just under 2 hours.
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1: Well, that blue sky may give way to some stormy activity here. We've got some active weather on the way by the looks of things via a northwest breeze. So the northwest wind will blow in some clouds, and with them a risk of a thunderstorm and a possible hail both this morning and into the night. So 18 for a high today with a low 7 tomorrow. Mix of sun and cloud. We might get some early morning shower activity, and then 23. And then we're supposed to get into a whole bunch of sunshine Sunday through Tuesday. Highs 26, 28, 26 in that order. Just coming up on 7:09. From the MyEastKootenayNow.com newsroom, I'm Dennis Walker.

0: 7:13 on 107.5 Today FM. That's John Maron, Bigger Than My Body. Suk Sanwan Kurd, that is happy birthday in Thai. It's my lovely wife's birthday today, and I sure hope she doesn't get called into work. She usually does. Operating room nurses work as much as you hear they do. Yeah, it's my wife's birthday today. What part of Thailand, if you're curious? The northeast. My wife lives relatively close to the border with Laos. Yeah, the Laotian, they say Laos. Yeah, pretty close to the Laotian border. Well, 2.5 hours or so anyway. And that part of Thailand they call Isan. And Isan is where they eat a little bit different food than they do in the other parts of the country. And boy, that took a lot of adapting for me when I first went over to visit a long time ago. Anyway, to my lovely wife, have a happy birthday. If you see some of the birthday wishes going up on my Facebook site to her today, where you see some of the Thai people commenting in their own language and they put a P before they comment, anybody who's older than you in Thai, if you're being polite, you put a P before it and you say a P before. So if you're older, I would say, you know, P so-and-so. And if you're younger, they say Nong. So yeah, and it's just a polite thing. It is a very polite society. But yeah, so Suk Sanwan Kurd, happy birthday to my lovely wife here today. Probably just getting up and at it at home now. If not at work.
1: I

0: 7:18 on 107.5 Today FM. It's Wassa Triathlon weekend, and it's going to get busy out there, of course, mostly on Sunday, but they do a lot of the pre-up, of course, and the event setup going on Saturday, so you'll see activity out there then. I haven't heard, is Steve King coming to announce this year? He'd been here almost, I think, every year. But last year, though, he got called off to an event in Banff. So, yeah, if anybody's up and out with me, with the organizers for the Wassa Triathlon, I'm just kind of curious if Steve's going to be announcing there today. I think I've told you about Steve before. He's really he's the voice of Ironman races internationally, really. But he, out of Penticton, of course, when he started with the Ironman Canada race there, which they've moved out now. But he's announced in New Zealand and Hawaii, all the big ones. And it's interesting how this all got going, because he wasn't a professional announcer. Back when that Ironman race first got going, he was competing then, and he was one of the first over the finish line. And he thought, well, maybe I can create some excitement here. So he grabbed a megaphone. That's a true story. And he started, and here they come, here comes number 17. Blah, blah, blah. And by the next year after, it was like, you know, they were asking, why don't you announce at it? It's kind of neat. I sure watched that event grow. I covered the Ironman Canada Triathlon when they had 86 competitors. Back in the late 80s, and I covered it when they had more than 2,700. That's how much it grew.
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15: 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She's been back ever since. 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
0: 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Here's a couple of Canadian.

0: 726. That's one good-looking morning, but things could change big time here where the sounds of the forecast will follow along with Environment Canada take you that direction. I was just talking about Steve King announcing many times at the Wassa Lake Triathlon, the voice of Ironman Canada, of course. And last time he was in, had a chance to, well, I always go over and say hi to him and Jean. His wife is the secretary at our radio station at CIGV in Penticton.
1: Yeah, we're delighted. Here we are. We've got a world championship qualifiers right now. We've got the sprint going on in the swim.
0: With a wetsuit or not wetsuit, when you were competing, did you like wearing a wetsuit or was it a hamper?
1: I was a rough swimmer, so I would say wetsuit was a great aid for me psychologically as well as obviously in terms of my end result.
0: Do you miss competing?
1: I very much miss competing.
0: Where's the next race for you to call then?
1: Next weekend we'll be in Banff for the marathon, half marathon and 10K.
0: Thank you for your time today.
1: Thank you, Dennis.
0: Just waiting on confirmation if Steve will in fact be back announcing it. That was right too. Yeah, but he went to, so that was 2 years ago, and then he went to Banff last year to the one that he was going to after the last time we chatted. If all-

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2: A sunny, clear sky and 10 degrees here in downtown Cranbrook at 7:30. Good morning, I'm Dennis Walker. There's a possibility of some very active weather coming in here, even as early as late morning, as Environment Canada's forecasting thunder activity with possible hail. We'll keep our eyes on this. And that's all from a northwest wind blowing some clouds around. If you're doing yard and garden work this weekend, Cranbrook Fire and Emergency Service is encouraging residents to take a few simple steps now to help reduce wildfire risk around your property. Clearing debris, trimming vegetation, and keeping roofs and gutters clean can make a big difference. It's all about being fire smart. And still here in Cranbrook, we're focused on an Agricultural Land Commission exclusion. It's for a property at 3202 Edgewood Drive. Now, currently that property is within residential zone R1, which is a single-family dwelling. An exclusion to the Agriculture Land Commission is needed prior to any development.
3: They have to apply through the city to have us apply on their behalf to the province to exclude land from the Agricultural Land Reserve, and this has to be an application that's submitted formally to the Agricultural Land Commission.
2: That's the City of Cranbrook's community planner, Connor Britton. The owner of 3202 Edgewood Drive approached the city inquiring about the potential for a future subdivision and development of residential land. A public hearing was held. No comments were raised. Out in the Elk Valley, the city of Fernie has temporarily closed an area of Maiden Lake. Reports coming in there of a moose calf with its mother. They've closed the area as a precaution. Residents are asked to respect all posted signage. Again, that's at Maiden Lake due to reports of a moose calf and mother in the area. And still in Fernie, council there awarding a construction contract for a new fire hall. Council had approved a full budget of $16 million. They're still waiting to hear back about a potential $7 million grant from the Union of BC Municipalities. Finance Director Brian Burdett says it should be soon.
4: Said it would probably take around 9 months, and we applied in September. So I'm expecting June, but it could be later, and that's my best guess.
2: Construction is expected to start this summer. Now, with the Regional District of East Kootenay reminding rural property owners to pay their property taxes by July the 2nd, more from Josiah Spiker.
5: The RDK is not a taxing authority, and tax notices are sent from the government in Victoria. The RDK's portion is found in the local services section of the tax notice. The amount depends on what specific services you receive, including fire protection, water, or sewer. Since rural taxes are paid to the province and not the RDEK, payment has to be made at any Service BC location or online. More information can be found on our website.
2: Well, over in the West Kootenay, a new program is being launched to help Kootenay businesses adopt artificial intelligence and other digital tools. The Nelson-based Kootenay Association for Science and Technology has received a $100,000 grant from the province for its Tech Edge pilot project. Executive Director Priya Biswas says the goal is to help small business navigate new technology.
6: Technology has always been there, but now with AI, it's top of mind for everybody, and it's continuously changing. 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
2: Well, that game 6, by the way, for the Hurricanes and Golden Knights, that's on Sunday. It's not a Saturday night, or it's a Sunday night as we go to game 6. And if you missed last night, it was the Hurricanes with a 4-2 win over the Vegas Golden Knights, and now a 3-2 lead, taking that series back into Las Vegas. Interesting. And they finally got the guys going that needed to, as Rod Brind'Amour was trying to get his hotline and the power play fired up, and they did it right on time. Major League Baseball, Toronto Blue Jays, New York Yankees, 5:30 this evening, 3-game series this weekend. And then the Cranbrook Bandits, they've got a whole bunch of ball to play if you want to pop down to Confederation Park this weekend. Tomorrow, they've got Whitefish coming in, which is the Glacier Twins, and then the Libby Loggers will be here on Sunday for a couple of games, and they start at 1 o'clock both days. Also, locally here, local rugby, the Rocky Mountain Rogues open up their season this weekend, and that'll be against Trail. They've got the women's game at noon and then the guys after, and they've even got a U18 matchup they're going to be playing in there as well. In the Canadian Football League last night, Hamilton Tiger Cats in Winnipeg. Boy, was it stormy there. Big downpours. Ticats 37-27 over the Winnipeg Blue Bombers. At the World Cup of Soccer, here goes Canada Group B action. They get it on today a little bit later, 1 o'clock this afternoon, against Bosnia-Herzegovina. You'll hear from Manuel Borba again at the top of the hour. And bottom line is they're a pretty big team. Other games coming up today, well, the only other game is the USA taking on Paraguay, and that'll be in Inglewood, California, which is in Los Angeles. Yesterday, Mexico 2-0 winners over South Africa. Korea beat Czechia 2-1 there. And Thompson Okanagan Junior Lacrosse, the Black Wolves are off this weekend, but they will be fundraising at North Star tomorrow with a, North Star Motors with a fundraising car wash.
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2: By chance, you're planning on going to Creston today. There should be no delays on the way down there. Past Creston, they're looking at the east end, east avalanche gate on Kootenay Pass. There's some work there. The other direction out toward the Elk Valley, they've started paving again this morning out in Elko. So when you get a little bit closer, you'll probably see some paving crews there. And then further along, traveling eastbound today, they're working on the West Fernie Bridge again, and that's 24-hour traffic control in that area. Of course, through the nighttime, they just have everything automated to get you through, but they're working no matter which direction you're traveling in that zone here today. And for those that are traveling with us, it's 7 degrees over in Blairmore Coleman this hour, and they're expecting 10 millimeters of rain there. So maybe that's part of that system we're supposed to be getting a little later today. Highway 93-95 going up the road into Radium. Three spots they're going to hold you up through Kootenay National Park, and mostly on this side, the BC side, where they're working just as you enter Kootenay National Park, and then about 17K in and 43K down the road traveling eastbound up to Golden today. No expected delays. They were doing some work from Briscoe up into Golden, just regular road maintenance, and I'm told they won't be back there again until Tuesday. Highway 95A, Cranbrook to Kimberley, no delays expected between our two cities. On the other side, though, on Highway 95A, on the Meadowbrook side, on the way down to the Wausau Junction, they're doing some tree trimming, so watch for crews and equipment working there. Next flight out of our airport, 9 o'clock here, just under an hour and a half away from sending that Pacific Coastal flight off to Kelowna. That's flight number 691
7: today
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7: 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Top Crop 2 on Warren Avenue.
2: So we're going to watch this system here this morning. You're looking outside now and seeing a beautiful clear sky, but a northwest breeze is supposed to pick up. And with it, it'll bring in some cloud with a risk of a thunderstorm and possible hail. And that's as early as late morning today. 18 for a high with a low 7. That same system sticks with us through the night. We come back tomorrow with some with about a 30% chance of showers in the early morning, and then that mix of sun and cloud after and a high 23. They're still forecasting those sunshine after that and warm. Sunny on Sunday 26, Monday 28, and 26 on Tuesday. 7:38 on the clock. 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
3: Hello.
2: Hi, who's calling today?
3: It's Monique.
2: Where are you calling from?
3: Cranbrook.
2: Here comes the sound. $2,177, if you know what that sound is.
3: I wish. I'm gonna say sharpening a pencil.
2: Not sharpening a pencil. It's a new guess, though.
3: Okay.
2: Have a good weekend.
3: Thank you, Dennis.
2: You're welcome.
3: You too.
2: Bye.
3: Bye.
2: Bye. Well, that $10 come back on Monday with $2,187. Secret Sound for Great Canadian Liquor Warehouse.

0: around this time where the vendors get ready for what they have to do tomorrow at the farmer's market here in Cranbrook. And Sonia, yeah, Sonia's running the show this year.
1: Fabulous year. We have lots of new vendors. Our farmers have all tried to get in there good and early this year. We have a few more coming over the next couple weeks.
0: Yeah, it gets busy tomorrow morning down by Rotary Park.
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0: 7:51 in the sunshine. Here's a lady from Quebec that's just, climbing the charts and staying there. The latest from Charlotte Cardin.

0: 7:54 from 107.5 Today FM. I'm on location tomorrow at the Cranbrook History Center. Looking forward to it. It's that rock and gem show, and they're going to have specialists in from around the Kootenays and coming in from southern Alberta as well, they tell me. So it should be fun. I'll be there from 10 till 2. I know they get going a bit before that and stay a bit after, but I'll be there 10 till 2. And while I'm at the Cranbrook History Center at the Rock and Gem Show, Mark Nichols, our afternoon announcer, he's going to be over at Bridge Interiors.
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2: Just a couple of minutes away here from our news coming up here at 8 o'clock. And off the top, I'll give you some updates we're getting here from Environment Canada. But once we get through probably mid-morning tomorrow, we'll be in for those sunny days that Environment Canada keeps telling us are rolling this direction.
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2: Some high scattered cloud over Cranbrook, but it's mostly sunny and clear and 10 degrees at 8 o'clock. Good morning, I'm Dennis Walker. Some active weather may start to form here as we go through the morning. Part of our Environment Canada forecast has a risk of a thunderstorm through the night and possible hail. And from weather to the ALR. Focused on an Agricultural Land Commission exclusion application, and this for a property at 3202 Edgewood Drive here in Cranbrook. It's currently within the residential zone R1 with single-family dwelling. The owner approached the city inquiring about the potential for a future subdivision and development of residential land. An exclusion application to the Agricultural Land Commission would be needed prior to any development. Community planner Connor Britton says the city has to make the application.
4: They have to apply through the city to have us apply on their behalf to the province to exclude land from the agricultural land reserve, and this has to be an application that's submitted formally to the Agricultural Land Commission.
2: A public hearing was held, but no comments were raised. Out to the Elk Valley, Fernie Council has awarded a construction contract for the new fire hall. Councillor Ted Shoesmith was originally against building the fire hall at Prentice Park, but says they need to move on and get it done.
5: What's before us right now is not what to do, but how to do it. And I see a pretty coherent report and a decent contract. You know, I'm not so puerile or infantile as to have a fight for a fight's sake and have a tantrum as this didn't go my way earlier. I think that the best thing is to move forward.
2: Fernie City Council has approved a full budget of $16 million, but is still waiting to hear back about a potential $7 million grant from the UBCM. Finance Director Brian Burdette says it should be soon.
6: Said it would probably take around 9 months, and we applied in September. So I'm expecting June, but it could be later, and that's my best guess.
2: Construction is expected to start this summer. And still in Fernie, the city has temporarily closed an area of Maiden Lake. This because of reports of a moose calf and its mother in the area. They've closed it as a precaution. Residents are asked to respect all posted signage. And of course, a mother moose can be very aggressive when protecting its young. Well, turning to the regional district and reminding rural property owners to pay property taxes by July the 2nd. More from Josiah Spiker.
7: The RDK is not a taxing authority, and tax notices are sent from the government in Victoria. The RDK's portion is found in the local services section of the tax notice. The amount depends on what specific services you receive, including fire protection, water, or sewer. Since rural taxes are paid to the province and not the RDK, payment has to be made at any Service BC location or online. More information can be found on our website.
2: On our provincial news beat, BC is welcoming the federal government's proposed online safety bill regarding artificial intelligence. Bill 34, or the Safe Social Media Act, would ban children under 16 from having social media accounts. Attorney General Nikki Sharma says the regulations can't come fast enough.
8: Kids have been waiting and parents have been waiting long enough, and there's real harm happening right now.
2: The proposed legislation doesn't ban children under 16 from using AI on social media, but would create a regulatory framework. We're just coming up on 8:04. Extra caution in those school zones. I know that we've got an administration day in School District 5. To get news alerts directly to your inbox, sign up at MyEastKootenayNow.com. We're coming back with roads and weather and a check on sports, where Canada gets into the mix at the World Cup of Soccer.
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10: Brandon Bussey and the Carolina.

0: Carolina Hurricanes had spent the NHL playoffs waiting for their power play to get going, and it all came together last night. Andrei Shevchenkov scored twice, and Sebastian Aho added a second period goal in a breakout offensive game for both, helping the Hurricanes beat the Vegas Golden Knights 4-2 for a 3-2 lead in the best-of-seven series. Major League Baseball, the 3-game series between the Toronto Blue Jays and New York Yankees starts at 5:30 this evening. Meanwhile, with local baseball, the Cranbrook Bandits are home this weekend, with the Glacier Twins from Whitefish playing a doubleheader here tomorrow, and the Libby Loggers are in Cranbrook for a twin bill on Sunday. All games at Confederation Park, start time both days, 1 p.m. At the World Cup of Soccer, host Mexico 2-0 winners over South Africa. Korea beat Czechia 2-1. Canada's first game is today against a team with size. Our World Cup soccer analyst Manuel Borba says Bosnia-Herzegovina will not get pushed around.
1: Bosnia is a very physical team led by Edwin Dzeko. Very tough opponents for Canada.
0: And of course, Canada is in Group B, which also includes Qatar and Switzerland. Today's game from Toronto starts at 1 p.m. Later, the USA takes on Paraguay in Los Angeles. In the Canadian Football League, the visiting Hamilton Tiger Cats were 37-27 winners over the Winnipeg Blue Bombers on a stormy night across Manitoba. At 5 this evening, it's Toronto at Montreal. The BC Lions open their season tomorrow night in Regina against the Rough Riders. Rugby. The Rocky Mountain Rogues open their 2026 season at home to Trail tomorrow. And with this rugby action, there's actually 3 games tomorrow because the women will kick things off at noon. The men play at 2:30, and there'll be a U18 game as well. Full concession and barbecue beverage garden, and the forecast is for sunshine by tomorrow afternoon. Thompson Okanagan Junior Lacrosse, the Cranbrook Black Wolves have the weekend off, but they've got a fundraising event tomorrow, as you'll hear from their goaltender, Nolan Lamond.
2: Yeah, we got a car wash going on at North Star Motors from 11 to 2. We have Domino's there. You can buy pizza by the slice. Everything's by donation, goes directly to helping the team.
0: Next action for the Black Wolves is home to the South Okanagan Flames on June the 20th. And that's sports.
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0: It's an administration day in School District 5. I'm just going to put the warning out there to be careful in school zones because, just going to clarify exactly what everybody's doing in School Districts 5 today. But to the bus drivers in School Districts 5 and 6, if you're in motion with us this morning, good morning and have a good day and a good upcoming weekend as well. Boy, we're getting a little bit closer to the end of the school year. And of course, we know that because they had the year-ending track meets earlier this week for those traveling up that direction today. So red lights flashing on school buses, that's where you've got to come to a complete stop no matter which way you're traveling. We've been looking east-west here today on Highway 3. It's interesting because if you look at the Blairmore forecast, in checking earlier, they're forecasting 10 millimeters of rain there. It's going to get fairly wet the more eastbound you travel. And by the looks of things here, and the clouds are starting to slowly float in over Cranbrook after a clear sky start here, we might get some thunder with hail later. I'll get to the forecast as well, but just keep it in mind if you're traveling today. And in between here in the Crow's Nest Pass, some more paving going on at Elko, and they're still working on the West Fernie Bridge, and that affects traffic going both ways. No delays on the way to Creston Pass there. They're working at the East Avalanche Gate on Kootenay Pass here today on the Selmo Creston Skyway. Highway 93-95. They had a crew out working yesterday from Briscoe into Golden, and I'm told they won't be back until Tuesday, just so you know. And then on at Radium, going in through Kootenay National Park, there's 3 different areas they're working. And the first one's right when you get rolling. Yeah, you're just getting into Kootenay National Park. And then about 17K down the road, and then about 43K in eastbound heading toward Banff today. Cranbrook to Kimberley, no expected delays on this section of Highway 95A. On the other side over by the Cherry Creek turnoff area, or anyway, heading from Meadowbrook anyway down to the Wausau Junction, they're tree trimming along that route, so be watching for cruising equipment. The lane might narrow for you a little bit so you can get by and keep everybody safe that's doing that tree trimming work out there. The next flight out of Canadian Rockies International Airport is to Kelowna, and they've put a delay on that flight. The Pacific Coastal flight to Kelowna at 9 o'clock. They're going to try to get out at 9:20.
3: 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The Electoral Area F information meeting will be at 7 p.m. June 18th at the Windermere Community Hall. 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
0: So the forecast from Environment Canada, and again, we're watching on the chance of a thunderstorm with hail today with a high 18, the overnight low 7. There's a northwest breeze that we're going to follow. It's not windy here downtown, but that 20 to 40 K wind that's supposed to pick up from the northwest is going to blow in these clouds. And when they thicken, we might get that storm activity. And the hail and thunderstorm possibility sticks with us through the night. So a high of 18, a low 7 tomorrow, 30% chance of showers just in the early morning, and then a mix of sun and cloud and a high 23. And then the sunny warm days are supposed to hit us on Sunday, 26, 28 on Monday, and 26 on Monday. At Sunday, Monday, yeah, 26, 28, 26. Just coming up on 8:10, from the MyEastKootenayNow.com newsroom, I'm Dennis Walker.

0: Alex Warren on 107.5 Today FM. Following this forecast where it was, you know, totally clear, and the clouds are starting to just slowly creep in here. So we'll see how accurate Environment Canada is, because they're just giving this warning of hail for today and through the night. So we'll watch this system really closely with you as well here today. As we get set for the upcoming weekend, the Wassa Lake Triathlon's on this weekend. That one seemed to come up on us really, really quick all of a sudden. And we were hearing from Steve King this morning, and just waiting to see if he's going to be announcing there. And of course, you probably know of him as the voice of Ironman Canada.
1: Yeah, we're delighted. Here we are. We've got a world championship qualifiers right now. We've got the sprint going on in the swim.
0: That was talking with him on site here a couple of years ago. Steve King didn't make it last year because there was an event that was conflicting in Banff. He generally does them both, but they fell on the same date. So he might be out there and find out. Here's Feist, 813.

Feist. 107.5 Today FM, it's the counter. It's the 1234 is the title. Looking it up from a few years ago now. Wow. So coming up this weekend, a couple of on-location broadcasts with Steve Russell in studio. He'll be juggling voices here this weekend. Tomorrow, Mark Nichols will be over at Bridge Interiors at the same time. I'll be at the Cranbrook History Center. So we'll be going back and forth between the two. Some great deals for you over at Bridge for sure with the new ownership group and everything else like that going on. Mark will get you caught up there. And while he's doing that, I'll talk to the Rock and Gem experts. Right, it's the Rock and Gem Show at the Cranbrook History Center tomorrow. Here's Foster the People from 107.5 Today FM.

0: It's 8:20 on 107.5 Today FM, and that's Foster the People. So we've got guests coming in studio here. We'll be hearing from the KISA group at around 8:40, and then just after 9, we're going to get all caught up on what's happening at College of the Rockies. There's a lot going on, of course, as we get to a year end, and other events that are happening there as well. Looking forward to catching up with Robin.
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0: Yeah, the clouds are starting to come this way. They're saying a 70% chance of and risk of a thunderstorm here today, and with it, hail. And we'll watch that through the night as well. 18 for a high with a low 7, 23 tomorrow, and it starts to get sunny. And once we get there tomorrow, kind of midday, sunny on Sunday, 26 up to 28 on Monday. That's what we're looking at. 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
1: Good morning. I'm Josiah Spiker. Fernie Council has awarded a construction contract for the new fire hall. Councillor Ted Shoesmith was originally against building the fire hall at the Prentice Park site, but says they need to move on and get it done.
2: What's before us right now is not what to do, but how to do it. And I see a pretty coherent report and a decent contract. You know, I'm not so puerile or infantile as to have a fight for a fight's sake and have a tantrum as this didn't go my way earlier. I think that the best thing is to move forward.
1: Council has approved a full budget of $16 million, but is still waiting to hear back about a potential $7 million grant from the UBCM. Finance Director Brian Burdett says they should hear back soon.
3: Said it would probably take around 9 months, and we applied in September. So I'm expecting June, but it could be later, and that's my best guess.
1: Construction is expected to start this summer. BC is welcoming the federal government's proposed online safety bill, even though it doesn't go as far as the province wanted to regulate artificial intelligence chatbots. Bill C-34, or the Safe Social Media Act, would ban children under 16 from having social media accounts. It also aims to make sure that social media and artificial intelligence companies address risks to children on their platforms. Attorney General Nikki Sharma says the regulations can't come fast enough.
4: Kids have been waiting and parents have been waiting long enough, and there's real harm happening right now.
1: The proposed legislation doesn't ban children under 16 from using AI chatbots, but would create a regulatory framework for chatbot services. Cranbrook City Council authorized an Agricultural Land Commission exclusion application for a property on Edgewood Drive to facilitate rezoning for potential residential development. The property at 3202 Edgewood Drive is currently within the residential zone R1 with a single-family dwelling, but the owner approached the city inquiring about the potential for future subdivision and development of residential land. An exclusion application to the Agriculture Land Commission would be needed prior to any development, and community planner Connor Britton says the city has to make the application.
5: They have to apply through the city to have us apply on their behalf to the province to exclude land from the agricultural land reserve, and this has to be an application that's submitted formally to the Agricultural Land Commission.
1: A public hearing was held, but no comments were raised. The regional district is reminding rural property owners to pay property tax by July 2nd. The RDEK is not a taxing authority, and tax notices are sent from the government in Victoria. The RDK's portion is found in the local services section of the notice. The amount depends on what specific services you receive, including fire protection, water, or sewer. Since rural taxes are paid to the province and not the RDK, payment has to be made at any Service BC location or online. More information can be found on our website. The city of Fernie has temporarily closed the area at Maiden Lake due to some moose on the loose. The city has received reports of a moose calf and its mother in the area, and they've closed the area as a precaution. Residents are asked to respect all posted signage. Mother moose can be very aggressive when protecting their young. Be the first to know. Get daily and weekly news alerts directly to your inbox by signing up at MyEastKootenayNow.com.
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1: In the NHL, the Carolina Hurricanes had spent the NHL playoffs waiting for their power play to get going. It all came together last night. Andrei Svechnikov scored twice and Sebastian Aho added a second period goal in a breakout offensive game for both, helping the Hurricanes beat the Vegas Golden Knights 4-2 for a 3-2 lead in the best-of-seven series. In the Major Leagues, a three-game series between the Toronto Blue Jays and the New York Yankees starts at 5:30 this evening. Local baseball, Cranbrook Bandits are home this weekend with the Glacier Twins from Whitefish playing a doubleheader tomorrow, and the Libby Loggers are into Cranbrook for a twin bill on Sunday. All games at Confederation Park. Start time is 1 p.m. both days. World Cup soccer, host Mexico were 2-0 winners against South Africa, Korea 2-1 over Czechia. Canada's first game is today against a team with size as they take on Bosnia and Herzegovina. And in the CFL, the visiting Hamilton Tiger Cats were 37-27 winners over the Winnipeg Blue Bombers on a stormy night across southern Manitoba. At 5 this evening, it's Toronto at Montreal. BC Lions open their season tomorrow night in Regina against the Rough Riders. From the Vista Radio Sports Desk, I'm Josiah Spiker.
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1: On the roads, paving has traffic down to a single lane on Highway 3 by Elko. You can expect 10-minute delays there. That's from 7 until 7, Monday through Saturday. Today's weather forecast in Cranbrook becoming cloudy later this morning with 70% chance of showers. And into the afternoon, risk of a thunderstorm and hail, a high of 18. Tonight, mainly cloudy, 70% chance of showers. Risk of thunderstorm still, a low of 7. Tomorrow, a mix of sun and cloud, 30% chance of showers, a high of 23, a low of 9. Sunday, sunny, a high of 26, a low of 11. And Monday, sunny, a high of 28, a low of 14. 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
1: 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It's 8:39. You're going to find out what Keese is up to in just a bit. 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
1: 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With more than 60 certificates, diplomas, and degrees available here in the Kootenai's, isn't it time you discovered College of the Rockies Home Advantage? Natalie and Carol are in today from KISA. Good morning, Natalie. How are you?
17: I'm great. Thank you so much. How are you?
1: Good. You're still doing this, obviously.
17: Still doing it. Second year.
1: I remember last year you were in. Carolyn, how are you today?
18: Yeah, I'm great. Thanks, Dennis.
1: Good, thanks. You've got a big tournament coming up. Can we talk about that off the top? We've got how many soccer teams comes in for this weekend?
0: Yeah, so for our Kootenai Rovers Classic this weekend, we have 117 teams coming from all over Alberta and BC. And there's going to be 221 games played in Moyer Fields and the Purcell Fields from Friday night through Sunday evening. And 1,711 players total are going to be part of this tournament. It's incredible. It's really grown from last year. And yeah, we're excited. We've got lots of support from all over Cranbrook and Kimberley to make this happen. Tons of parent volunteers, and it's going
1: to
0: be awesome.
1: It was big enough last year. You had to add more teams. 106, yeah. 106 wasn't enough. Gee, that's a lot to take care of, though. You must have a lot of volunteers. How is the committee working for you then, Natalie? Must be pretty good.
18: It's been really great. We have our board. We have the KISA board helping out kind of on the top and doing some background stuff. And then every team is responsible for a job. So it kind of comes together. Everyone has their own responsibilities, fills in some volunteer shifts, helps with raffle baskets. It's just they go out to the community and also ask for some support, whether it's like donations or financial or some gifts to put into these baskets. So we've been really lucky.
1: Have the games started already?
0: The first game is tonight.
1: I see.
0: Yeah, at Moyer Field. That's the first and only game part of Friday. And then the rest of the games happen Saturday, 8 a.m. till 8 p.m. at both fields. And then Sunday is 8 a.m. to 5 at Moyer and 8 a.m. to 3 at the Purcell Fields in Marysville.
1: I guess for some of the smaller kids, though, you can make more soccer pitches. In other words, you can utilize one area and put two or three different in one spot, right?
0: So we have six fields up at Purcell and six fields at Moyer, and they'll be active pretty much the whole time. So there's 224 games, is that what
1: yeah.
0: I said?
1: Yeah.
0: So, yeah, lots of playing on the space that we have, so...
1: Yeah, that Purcell Field is nice at Marysville. It's kind of interesting, though, because a lot of people park around the old Marysville Arena and then walk up the hill.
0: Yeah, for sure.
1: That's the way I did it last year because there was no way I was going to get... That's one way I should have rode my bike to. Is there anything you want to get out to the public if they come up? Are you fundraising on site or anything like that then?
18: Yeah, we have a 50-50 going on as well as some raffle baskets at both fields. One of our main goals this year is we have to replace the turf at the Dome. So as a club, that's one of our like bigger purchases coming up in the next year. We've done lots of research and it's something that we're really raising awareness and money towards.
1: Right. Okay.
0: Yeah.
1: Good.
0: Yeah. And that's what the tournament is. It's an enormous fundraiser for KISA and for the Dome and Cranbrook. And so, yeah.
18: And awesome. To allow more play because where we live, realistically, our kids don't get a lot of opportunities to play a lot of games. Because we're in a smaller community, we do travel to other tournaments. So hosting a tournament allows our kids to play with other teams that maybe we wouldn't see normally. So it's really great.
1: Okay, good. Well, gee, good luck with this weekend. Is there anything else you want to get out while we've got you here? Yeah,
18: I think
1: we know where the fans have got to go and we know where you're playing.
18: If you're coming out, just maybe bike, walk, carpool. We also have some food trucks coming out both days at both fields. So there's going to be lots to eat, lots of great soccer to watch. So we do invite people to come down and take a look.
1: Well, excellent. Compliments to both of you. I know there's a lot of work goes on behind it all. Yeah, Natalie and Carolyn in for KISA. Lots of teams in playing soccer this weekend. A 117-team tournament. Our live and studio visits are brought to you by College of the Rockies.

0: It's 8:51. This is 107.5 Today FM. Boy, how do you like that? 117 teams. Yeah, 117 teams coming in to play soccer this weekend. And with the World Cup on, I bet that those kids will be really excited. I'm sure you did that when you were a kid. I know we did. You know, you'd watch a hockey game on TV or any sports, anything on TV, and then run outside and try and imitate it. Do kids still do that? We always did that. Yeah, you watched a hockey game, you went out and played road hockey after and tried to be like the guys that did it right.
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0: So the forecast from Environment Canada tells us we have a risk of a thunderstorm and possible hail today. We'll see. 18 for a high. 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
1: Good morning, I'm Josiah Spiker. Fernie Council has awarded a construction contract for the new fire hall. Councillor Ted Shoesmith was originally against building the fire hall at the Prentice Park site, but says they need to move on and get it done.
2: What's before us right now is not what to do, but how to do it. And I see a pretty coherent report and a decent contract. You know, I'm not so puerile or infantile as to have a fight for a fight's sake and have a tantrum as this didn't go my way earlier. I think that the best thing is to move forward.
1: Council has approved a full budget of $16 million, but is still waiting to hear back about a potential $7 million grant from the UBCM. Finance Director Brian Burdett says they should hear back soon.
3: Said it would probably take around 9 months, and we applied in September. So I'm expecting June, but it could be later, and that's my best guess.
1: Construction is expected to start this summer. BC is welcoming the federal government's proposed online safety bill, even though it doesn't go as far as the province wanted to regulate artificial intelligence chatbots. Bill C-34, or the Safe Social Media Act, would ban children under 16 from having social media accounts. It also aims to make sure that social media and artificial intelligence companies address risks to children on their platforms. Attorney General Nikki Sharma says the regulations can't come fast enough.
4: Kids have been waiting and parents have been waiting long enough, and there's real harm happening right now.
1: The proposed legislation doesn't ban children under 16 from using AI chatbots, but would create a regulatory framework for chatbot services. Cranbrook City Council authorized an Agricultural Land Commission exclusion application for a property on Edgewood Drive to facilitate rezoning for potential residential development. The property at 3202 Edgewood Drive is currently within the residential zone R1 with a single-family dwelling, but the owner approached the city inquiring about the potential for future subdivision and development of residential land. An exclusion application to the Agriculture Land Commission would be needed prior to any development, and community planner Connor Britton says the city has to make the application.
5: They have to apply through the city to have us apply on their behalf to the province to exclude land from the agricultural land reserve, and this has to be an application that's submitted formally to the Agricultural Land Commission.
1: A public hearing was held, but no comments were raised. The Regional District is reminding rural property owners to pay property tax by July 2nd. The RDEK is not a taxing authority, and tax notices are sent from the government in Victoria. The RDK's portion is found in the local services section of the notice. The amount depends on what specific services you receive, including fire protection, water, or sewer. Since rural taxes are paid to the province and not the RDK, payment has to be made at any Service BC location or online. More information can be found on our website. The city of Fernie has temporarily closed the area at Maiden Lake due to some moose on the loose. The city has received reports of a moose calf and its mother in the area, and they've closed the area as a precaution. Residents are asked to respect all posted signage. Mother moose can be very aggressive when protecting their young. Be the first to know. Get daily and weekly news alerts directly to your inbox by signing up at MyEastKootenayNow.com.
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2: In the NHL, the Carolina Hurricanes had spent the NHL playoffs waiting for their power play to get going. It all came together last night. Andrei Svechnikov scored twice and Sebastian Aho added a second period goal in a breakout offensive game for both, helping the Hurricanes beat the Vegas Golden Knights 4-2 for a 3-2 lead in the best of seven series. In the major leagues, a three-game series between the Toronto Blue Jays and the New York Yankees starts at 5:30 this evening. Local baseball, Cranbrook Bandits are home this weekend with the Glacier Twins from Whitefish playing a doubleheader tomorrow, and the Libby Loggers are into Cranbrook for a twin bill on Sunday. All games at Confederation Park. Start time is 1 p.m. both days. World Cup soccer, host Mexico were 2-0 winners against South Africa, Korea 2-1 over Czechia. Canada's first game is today against a team with size as they take on Bosnia and Herzegovina. And in the CFL, the visiting Hamilton Tiger Cats were 37-27 winners over the Winnipeg Blue Bombers on a stormy night across southern Manitoba. At 5 this evening, it's Toronto at Montreal. BC Lions open their season tomorrow night in Regina against the Rough Riders. 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
2: On the roads, paving has traffic down to a single lane on Highway 3 by Elko. You can expect 10-minute delays there. That's from 7 until 7, Monday through Saturday. Today's weather forecast in Cranbrook becoming cloudy later this morning with 70% chance of showers. And into the afternoon, risk of a thunderstorm and hail, a high of 18. Tonight mainly cloudy, 70% chance of showers. Risk of thunderstorm still, a low of 7. Tomorrow, a mix of sun and cloud, 30% chance of showers, a high of 23, a low of 9. Sunday, sunny, a high of 26, a low of 11. And Monday, sunny, a high of 28, a low of 14. From the MyEastKootenayNow.com newsroom, I'm Josiah Spiker.

0: It's 107.5 today. I found what's a busy morning here on a Friday and getting into what's going to be a lot happening for a lot of people for sure. Okay. Our live in studio visits are brought to you by College of the Rockies, and really that's why we're taking you up here right now. Yeah, Robin Hicks is the Vice President of Academics at College of the Rockies. Good morning. How are you?
1: Good morning, Dennis. I'm great. Thank you.
0: You're generally up this early?
1: I am. In fact, I'm usually in the office by 7 or 8 a.m. So,
0: guess you have to be. And this is a very busy time of year.
1: It is. We have lots of events happening and a lot of exciting things happening. And today's a big one.
0: How has the school year been for you overall? We'll talk about today's events in a bit. But has it been a good school year then?
1: Absolutely. We've had a lot of positive student activities, lots of community engagement, running events to bring students and the community together. And
0: it's been a little bit different this year because you're not allowed as many immigrant students, but we still have a lot in town. That works.
1: Yeah, we've had a reduced number of international students because of some changes with federal policy, but we still have some with us, and we're seeing them through their credentials and their studies, and lots of local students studying with us too.
0: How has it worked out with the new residential buildings there?
1: Oh, they are full and students love them.
0: They look like they're full.
1: Yes, and they're beautiful too. The new buildings, you know, great facilities for the students, and they're very popular.
0: I watch them progress. As you know, it's part of my routine to get a cycle up around that way and run every once in a while. That's excellent. As far as today goes in year end, where do you start when you get up there today? Are there some celebrations or ceremonies going on then?
1: We certainly do. This is our annual convocation this year, and today is the big day. The ceremonies start at 1:30 at Western Financial Place.
0: Very good. That'll be how many students about?
1: Well, we have 270 students registered to cross the stage today, and all of their guests are invited and included in the ceremony to witness it. But in total, we're handing out 873 credentials this year to students. Not everyone chooses to cross the stage today in person, but 873 credentials, that's certificates, diplomas, and degrees that are coming out in our community. So,
0: do you find it interesting where people are coming from different places? Like, I always go up on the first day of school and I interview a guy from Sri Lanka. Like, how do you find Cranbrook? I find that interesting. The college has done a good job getting the word out there on what we have.
1: Absolutely. Well, we do have recruiters and promotional marketing materials that try to get out far and wide. And word of mouth works in our favor, too. We have a good reputation. Students enjoy their time with us. They get good credentials and good jobs out of it, and that goes a long way to spreading the word.
0: If you're just tuning in to 107.5 Today FM, we have the Vice President of Academics at College of the Rockies in with us, Robin Hicks, and we like to talk about the people that come in. What brought you to Cranbrook originally then? And
1: the job at College of the Rockies brought me to Cranbrook. To be honest, I hadn't heard of Cranbrook before I saw the job opportunity, and I came from Ontario and moved my family here, and we're very excited to be a big part of the community.
0: In 7 years already.
1: Yes, it goes by in a flash.
0: I'm sure once a year is done, you're already planning ahead. What will we be seeing at College of the Rockies, I don't know, next year, years ahead? Or where's the vision taking us now with Michael Crow and people like that? It's a little bit different now, I would think.
1: Yeah, well, we're always thinking ahead and building partnerships and new programming for students. We're excited to be expanding our trades offerings. We have some additional cohorts that we'll be able to offer in trades, and we are working on a new cybersecurity diploma, planning to launch that for fall of 2027, and really excited to be expanding our offerings in outdoor recreation and building some partnerships around that kind of programming.
0: Part of the partnership and relationship is with the University of Victoria too, is it not?
1: Yeah, well, we have two degrees that we offer in partnership with University of Victoria. That's our nursing degree and our education degree that are partnerships. They're offered here at College of the Rockies all 4 years, and those students will be crossing the stage at convocation today as well.
0: And some of them are coming right out of Mount Baker from the other side, from our high school. You get them going in programs early.
1: Absolutely. Students can start with College of the Rockies and do 1 and 2 year studies and then move on to universities. We have partnerships with many universities that allow students to flow streamlessly into year 3 and 4 of a degree program.
0: Boy, thanks for coming in today. I know you've got a lot going on.
1: Well, thanks so much for the invitation. We're excited to celebrate our 50th convocation this year.
0: Excellent. Thank you. Busy day at Western Financial. Robin Hicks is the Vice President of Academics at College of the Rockies, and our feature brought to you by College of the Rockies.

0: Uh-huh. Want to get in on the conversation?
1: I do.
0: Or win your way in? Woo! 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
2: Getting some information in from the city here. They've had to close a part of 12th Avenue South, make that 11th Avenue South. Yeah, they've had to close part of 11th Avenue South between 3rd and 4th Street South due to a significant water leak in that area. Water service to the area may be disrupted for short periods while public service completes that in that area. So again, that's a part of 11th Avenue South between 3rd and 4th Street South.
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2: See what these clouds are going to get up to here today. We've been following a northwest breeze. They're saying 20 to 40K. It's not that windy here downtown, but there's a risk of a thunderstorm with hail today, and that could be as early as late morning here. 18 for a high with a low 7. We'll keep that with us, that system with us through the night. And then a mix of sun and cloud tomorrow and 23. Sunny on Sunday, 26. Sunny on Monday, 28.
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word come in from the city here about 25 minutes ago if you missed the first announcement or the second. They've had to close a part of 11th Avenue South here in Cranbrook between 3rd and 4th Street South. There's a significant water break there. Water service to the area may be disrupted for residents that live around there while Public Works completes the repair. Drivers will be detouring around the construction zone and they'll reopen as soon as they can. Again, 11th Avenue South between 3rd and 4th Street South here in Cranbrook due to a significant water break.

0: That's Michael Bublé, Canada's own.
1: It's the midway mark of the year, and Mega Furniture in Cranbrook is having a massive sale. 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

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Steve Russell's on 10 till 2. He's just getting ready to jump out the chair here and get everything rolling. Mark Nichols on the road home a little bit later with you. Mark's on location tomorrow, so am I. That's right, we'll be at... Well, I'll be at the Cranbrook History Center. Mark will be at Bridge Interiors.

0: Sugar Ray on 107.5 Today FM, bringing your attention to 11th Avenue South here in Cranbrook. Between 3rd and 4th Street, they're working on a significant water break. They've been out there for about an hour and a bit now. Water service to area residents there may be disrupted for short periods while Public Works completes the repair. Drivers, you'll be detouring around the construction zone. You'll see it when you come upon it. That's 11th Avenue South between 3rd and 4th Street, and they're working to reopen as soon as they can, obviously.
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1: 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It's Sean Hook from the West Kootenai. Dear Mr. Brown, a graduate of Selkirk College and the music program there. And he was up a couple of months ago for a Juno Award for Best Adult Contemporary Album of the Year. And played Silver City Days and Trail a few weeks back as well. You've got Steve Russell keeping you company on a Friday morning. Yeah, it is day one of the World Cup, at least for Team Canada. The World Cup itself, two matches yesterday, but Canada debuts on home soil for the first time, Bosnia-Herzegovina, and that game gets underway at 1 o'clock this afternoon. We'll take a look at the weekend weather. We've got our fingers crossed, and Nickelback on the way. 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
14: 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The city of Cranbrook, mountains of opportunity.
1: Today FM weather calling for showers at some point here today, probably closer to lunchtime into the early afternoon as well. Maybe even some thunder shower activity, gusty winds, highs topping out at 18 degrees. Clouds overnight with showers and a low down to 7. Better for Saturday, a mix of sun and cloud and a high of 23 degrees. Sunday, sunshine 26. Back to work, back to school Monday. Sunshine and a high of 28 degrees.
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0: 107.5 Today FM, it's Talk and Time Machine. Put me in a time machine. Take me back to a time when average Canadian could actually afford a steak every once in a while. It's not right now, that's for sure. As you fire up your barbecue this spring and summer, the cost of beef remains in record territory, up about 63% just in the last 5 years, according to StatsCan. They say it's driven by years of drought, shrinking cattle herds, and rising production costs. And the latest StatsCan data shows that beef prices rose about 12.5% over this time last year, and prices peaked by about 18% in November of 2025. So apparently hot dogs it is. That's all we can afford this time around.
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0: Well, hopefully you have a raincoat or an umbrella, at least for a little bit later on here. Later in the morning, we can expect some showers in the mix here, certainly into the afternoon as well. Gusty winds, highs topping out at 18 degrees. Overnight tonight, more showers and a low down to 7. Better for the weekend, though. A mix of sun and clouds Saturday, a high of 23. Sunday, sunshine and a high of 26. Back to work, back to school Monday. Sunshine, hot, I think 28 is hot. That's the high for Monday.
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0: 107.5 Today FM, Avril Lavigne, Simple Plan, Young and Dumb. You've got Steve Russell keeping you company on this Friday morning. And what a day Friday is here at Today FM. We give away the entire farm, or pretty close to it. $25 gift card from Cranbrook Safeway with Mark Nichols this afternoon for Free Food Friday. And then, of course, in the 4 o'clock hour, $25 gift card from Great Canadian Liquor Warehouse. If that wasn't enough for the month of June, it is our Today FM Restaurant of the Month, Brahma Soleil Restaurant and Wine Bar in Fernie off Highway 3. And Mark Nichols giving you a shot at winning a $50 gift card to Brahma Soleil all this month. 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
0: All right, get prepared for shower activity here today, and it looks likely that we're going to see a little bit of it here, maybe before lunch here, maybe just after lunch somewhere in that neighborhood, and certainly dealing with some wet conditions here today. Highs topping out at 18 degrees, showers overnight tonight, low down to 7. On the way for Saturday, better weather, so if you're camping this weekend, you got a round of golf planned, I think you should be okay. 23 with a mix of sun and cloud tomorrow. Sunday, sunshine, high of 26. Monday, why not take the day off Monday? Sunshine and a high of 28 degrees.
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0: 107.5 Today FM, Frank Walker, Lay It On Me. Lay It On Me when it comes to the World Cup. Boy, very exciting. We talked about it last hour. Canada's first game on home soil, very first World Cup game in Canada, in Toronto this afternoon at 1 o'clock. They take on Bosnia-Herzegovina, and we'll see how Canada does. I've got my fingers crossed. Boy, they've come into the tournament with a ton of injuries, but it looks like some players will be ready to go. We'll see what happens. And, of course, all kinds of FIFA World Cup celebrations across the province of British Columbia, including Cranbrook coming on Saturday, June 27th. I believe local favorites Pretty for the People will be playing and some other fun stuff going on as well. And certainly mark that on your calendar, Balmont Park, and that is happening on June 27th.
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0: 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And of course, we've got a brand new single from Harry we debuted this week. 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The new Harry Styles song called American Girls, which you can hear right here on Today FM. 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
0: Today FM weather calling for showers for the rest of the morning here, maybe into the afternoon as well, and certainly going to stay wet here overnight as well. Overnight tonight, lows down to 7. We should top out around 18 for a high today. Mix of sun and clouds Saturday, better weather, 23. Sunday, much better, sunshine, 26. And Monday, even better than that, sunny and a high of 28 degrees.
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1: Good afternoon, I'm Josiah Spiker. Fernie Council has awarded a construction contract for the new fire hall. Councillor Ted Shoesmith.

0: Brian Burdett, says they should hear back soon.
1: Said it would probably take around 9 months, and we applied in September. So I'm expecting June, but it could be later, and that's my best guess.
0: Construction is expected to start this summer. BC is welcoming the federal government's proposed online safety bill, even though it doesn't go as far as the province wanted to regulate artificial intelligence chatbots. Bill C-34, or the Safe Social Media Act, would ban children under 16 from having social media accounts. It also aims to make sure that social media and artificial intelligence companies address risks to children on their platforms. Attorney General Nikki Sharma says the regulations can't come fast enough.
2: Kids have been waiting and parents have been waiting long enough, and there's real harm happening right now.
0: The proposed legislation doesn't ban children under 16 from using AI chatbots, but would create a regulatory framework for chatbot services. Cranbrook City Council authorized an Agricultural Land Commission exclusion application for a property on Edgewood Drive to facilitate rezoning for potential residential development. The property at 3202 Edgewood Drive is currently within the residential zone R1 with a single-family dwelling, but the owner approached the city inquiring about the potential for future subdivision and development of residential land. An exclusion application to the Agriculture Land Commission would be needed prior to any development, and community planner Connor Britton says the city has to make the application.
3: They have to apply through the city to have us apply on their behalf to the province to exclude land from the Agricultural Land Reserve, and this has to be an application that's submitted formally to the Agricultural Land Commission.
0: A public hearing was held, but no comments were raised. The regional district is reminding rural property owners to pay property tax by July 2nd. The RDEK is not a taxing authority, and tax notices are sent from the government in Victoria. The RDEK's portion is found in the local services section of the notice. The amount depends on what specific services you receive, including fire protection, water, or sewer. Since rural taxes are paid to the province and not the RDEK, payment has to be made at any Service BC location or online. More information can be found on our website. The city of Fernie has temporarily closed the area at Maiden Lake due to some moose on the loose. The city has received reports of a moose calf and its mother in the area, and they've closed the area as a precaution. Residents are asked to respect all posted signage. Mother moose can be very aggressive when protecting their young.
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0: In the NHL, the Carolina Hurricanes had spent the NHL playoffs waiting for their power play to get going. It all came together last night. Andrei Svechnikov scored twice and Sebastian Aho added a second period goal in a breakout offensive game for both, helping the Hurricanes beat the Vegas Golden Knights 4-2 for a 3-2 lead in the best-of-seven series. In the major leagues, a three-game series between the Toronto Blue Jays and the New York Yankees starts at 5:30 this evening. Local baseball, Cranbrook Bandits are home this weekend with the Glacier Twins from Whitefish playing a doubleheader tomorrow, and the Libby Loggers are into Cranbrook for a twin bill on Sunday. All games at Confederation Park. Start time is 1 p.m. both days. World Cup soccer, host Mexico were 2-0 winners against South Africa, Korea 2-1 over Czechia. Canada's first game is today against a team with size as they take on Bosnia and Herzegovina. And in the CFL, the visiting Hamilton Tiger Cats were 37-27 winners over the Winnipeg Blue Bombers on a stormy night across southern Manitoba. At 5 this evening, it's Toronto at Montreal. BC Lions open their season tomorrow night in Regina against the Rough Riders. 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
5: Today FM, with roads and weather together.
0: On the roads, paving has traffic down to a single lane on Highway 3 by Elko. You can expect 10-minute delays there. That's from 7 until 7, Monday through Saturday. Today's weather forecast in Cranbrook becoming cloudy later this morning with 70% chance of showers. And into the afternoon, risk of a thunderstorm and hail, a high of 18. Tonight mainly cloudy, 70% chance of showers. Risk of thunderstorm still, a low of 7. Tomorrow, a mix of sun and cloud, 30% chance of showers, a high of 23, a low of 9. Sunday, sunny, a high of 26, a low of 11. And Monday, sunny, a high of 28, a low of 14. From the MyEastKootenayNow.com newsroom, I'm Josiah Spiker.
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I know, you know, we know you weren't down for forever and it's fine. 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

0: 5 Today FM, Natalie Imbruglia and Torn. You've got Steve Russell keeping you company during your lunch hour. And part of 11th Avenue South between 3rd and 4th Street South was closed this morning due to a significant water leak. Water service to the area and residents there disrupted for some time there. Public Works completing the repair, and drivers, you're asked to detour around the construction zone there, and they're hoping to reopen things as soon as they can. So keep that in mind. And of course, if you're out driving, do be careful on the roads. ICBC does say that May and June are the worst months for wildlife collisions. I didn't collide with wildlife, but I did hit a bird last night, which was somewhat disconcerting. I couldn't do anything to kind of move out of the way, but and usually birds are pretty adept at getting out of the way of vehicles, but not last night. Hit my grill, and unfortunately, I don't think the bird survived. Not exactly sure, but it didn't look like it ended well for the bird. But do what you can out there. Stay safe driving. If you see something on the roads, you can let us know on the Adapt-A-Build Roofing and Exteriors text line at 250-464-4107.
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0: Today FM weather calling for possibility of showers this afternoon. We can expect definitely gusty winds, highs topping out at 18 degrees. Overnight tonight, lows down to 7. On the way tomorrow, a mix of sun and cloud and a high of 23. Sunday, wrapping up the weekend nicely, sunny and 26. And even Monday, sunshine and a high of 28 degrees. Currently this afternoon, we have got a mix of sun and cloud. We're sitting at 18.
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0: 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Obviously a very big event, and they get things rolling on Sunday. First event will get going, the Super Sprint at 7:45, and obviously if you're driving in the area, you may have to slow down, watch for flaggers and that sort of thing on hand in the Wassa Lake area. Keep that in mind, and athletes will be able to pick up their race bag as well on Saturday afternoon, 3 till 6:30 at Just Liquid Sports in Cranbrook. And also going on tomorrow, a free race clinic at 1 p.m. at Wassa Lake and Horseshoe Bay above the beach area. That's for registered athletes that are taking part in the Wassa Lake Triathlon on this weekend.
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0: 107.5 Today FM, Bruno Mars still at number one, and I just might, some constants out there. Bruno Mars sitting at number one, and still no winner on The Secret Sound. $2,187 will get us started next week. Monique from Cranbrook gets a pencil sharpener. Not what we're looking for. We'll try again Monday with Dennis Walker. Like I said, nearly $2,200 on the line for you to win. Secret Sound, a presentation of Great Canadian Liquor Warehouse, just after the 7:30 news.
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0: Well, we're just moments away from the kickoff. First game of the World Cup in Toronto. Team Canada against Bosnia-Herzegovina. That game gets rolling at 1 o'clock this afternoon. By the time the 3 o'clock news gets around, we should have an update and hopefully a final score in that one. Go Canada, go. Well, the forecast calling for showers in the mix here this afternoon, and certainly showers tonight as well. Today's high, 18 degrees, low tonight down to 7. On the way for tomorrow, a mix of sun and cloud and a high of 23. Sunday looking nice, sunny and 26. And Monday sunny and a high of 28 degrees. Currently this afternoon, overcast. We're sitting at 18.
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0: Well, we're starting to see the clouds move in here this afternoon, and it looks likely that we'll have showers at some point this afternoon, certainly overnight as well, and temperatures dipping down to 7 degrees overnight tonight on the way tomorrow. Actually looking pretty good for the weekend, a mix of sun and cloud and a high of 23, and Sunday sunshine and a high of 26. Back to work, back to school Monday, sunshine and a high of 28 degrees.
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0: 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J-Lo waiting for tonight. Gnarls Barkley and the Bare Naked Ladies in there as well. Well, Canada on the field against Bosnia-Herzegovina. First game of the World Cup, I would imagine, an electric atmosphere in Toronto. We'll keep you posted on the game throughout the afternoon here. Go Canada, go. On the way next, we've got Olivia Dean, number two song this week on Today FM.
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0: 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Olivia Dean, number two song this week, and So Easy to Fall in Love. You've got Steve Russell, we've got Mark Nichols on the way. The winning starts after 2 o'clock, Free Food Friday. 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
0: Today FM weather calling for showers at some point this afternoon. More showers overnight tonight, low down to 7. But a pretty decent weekend ahead. A mix of sun and cloud tomorrow, a high of 23. Sunday, sunshine 26. And absolutely red hot on Monday. Sunny and a high of 28.

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0: There we go. Bee Gees with the big disco ball in the ceiling there on Staying Alive. Good afternoon from Mark Nichols. Happy weekend to you. We just had a bit of thunder and hail coming down in the Cranbrook area on this Friday, June 12th. And this is Free Food Friday. Sometime between now and 4 o'clock, you get a shot at calling in and winning a $25 gift card to Safeway, the sponsor of Free Food Friday. And then later on, around 4:45, after the quote of the day, we'll give you an opportunity to call in and win a $25 gift card to the sponsor of the quote of the day, Great Canadian Liquor Warehouse. Right now, to the cruiser we go.
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2: On our Friday afternoon here on the Mark Nichols Show, it's Wausau Triathlon Weekend. Sunday's going to be busy. They'll start setting up tomorrow out at Wausau Lake. And we don't have confirmation if Steve King will be back announcing this year, but always nice to catch up with him on site.
3: Yeah, we're delighted. Here we are. We've got a World Championship qualifiers right now. We've got the sprint going on in the swim.
2: With a wetsuit or not wetsuit, when you were competing, did you like wearing a wetsuit or was it a hamper?
3: I was a rough swimmer, so I would say wetsuit was a great aid for me. Psychologically, as well as obviously in terms of my end result.
2: Do you miss competing?
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2: The voice of Ironman Canada often announces here at the Wausau Lake Triathlon, waiting on confirmation if we're going to be hearing from him on Sunday. Have a good weekend, everybody. I'm Dennis Walker in the Cranbrook Kia Mr. Tire Community Cruiser.
0: And thanks for listening to us in the Wausau Lake area. Today FM weather tonight looking at cloudy, showers 7. Then tomorrow, if they're right on this, should be very nice. Sun and cloud 23. Sunday's the big day, 26 with full sunshine and 28 sunny on Monday. Currently, no sun around, at least Cranbrook. We got 18, cloudy, rain still coming down.
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0: Charlotte Cardin and The Way We Touch on Today FM. Good afternoon from the Mark Nichols Show, week 24 of 2026. 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Today, FM weather tonight, looking at cloudy showers 7. Tomorrow, sun and cloud 23. Sunday, sunny 26. And Monday, sunny 28. Currently 18 cloudy conditions.
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0: You talk about a career. One of her songs, You'd Be Rich Forever. Lady Gaga and Abracadabra on the Mark Nichols Show. Hello to you and happy weekend. And not long from now, just minutes away, just heard from Dennis on this one. Kimberly's grad walk is this afternoon at 3 in the Platzl. Have fun with that. About 13 minutes away, yeah? And this is Free Food Friday. Let's get a winner right now. If you haven't won in the last 30 days, you will be eligible. I'll take caller 5 today to get a $25 gift card to Safeway, the sponsor of Free Food Friday. 250-464-4107. Good luck. Today, FM weather. Tonight, cloudy showers 7. Tomorrow, sun and cloud 23, 26 with sunshine Sunday. And we'll take sun again on Monday with 28. Right now, 18 and overcast.
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0: 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Congratulations going out to Helen from Cranbrook. 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
1: I'm Greg Nesteroff. For the second straight month, there were no drug-related deaths in the East Kootenay. According to the BC Coroner's Service, 119 people died in BC due to toxic drugs in April, but none were in the East Kootenay. Year-to-date, there have been 5 deaths in the region. In the West Kootenay boundary, 2 people died in April. Fernie Council has awarded a construction contract for the new fire hall. Councillor Ted Shoesmith was originally against building it in Prentice Park, but says they need to move on and get it done.
2: What's before us right now is not what to do, but how to do it. And I see a pretty coherent report and a decent contract. You know, I'm not so puerile or infantile as to have a fight for a fight's sake and have a tantrum as this didn't go my way earlier. I think that the best thing is to move forward.
1: Council has approved a full budget of $16 million, but is still waiting to hear back about a potential $7 million grant from the Union of BC Municipalities. Finance Director Brian Burdett says they should know soon.
3: Said it would probably take around 9 months, and we applied in September. So I'm expecting June, but it could be later, and that's my best guess.
1: Construction is expected to start this summer. BC is welcoming the federal government's proposed online safety bill, even though it doesn't go as far as the province wanted to regulate AI chatbots. The Safe Social Media Act would ban kids under 16 from having social media accounts. Attorney General Nikki Sharma says the regulations can't come fast enough.
4: Kids have been waiting and parents have been waiting long enough, and there's real harm happening right now.
1: The proposed legislation doesn't ban kids under 16 from using AI chatbots, but would create a regulatory framework for chatbot services. It also aims to make sure that social media and AI companies address risks to children on their platforms. Cranbrook City Council has approved excluding land on Edge

0: comments. The Regional District of East Kootenay is reminding rural property owners to pay property taxes by July 2nd. The RDEK isn't a taxing authority, and tax notices are sent from the government in Victoria. The RDEK's portion is found in the local services section of the notice. The amount depends on what specific services you receive, including fire protection, water, or sewer. Since rural taxes are paid to the province and not the RDEK, payment has to be made at any Service BC location or online. And the city of Fernie has temporarily closed the area at Maiden Lake due to some moose on the loose. The city has received reports of a moose calf and its mother in the area. They've closed the area as a precaution. They say mother moose can be very aggressive when protecting their young.
1: Be the first to know. Get daily and weekly news alerts directly to your inbox by signing up at MyEastKootenayNow.com.
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0: The World Cup has officially started for Canada as they kicked off against Bosnia today. The game was held in Toronto. Canada will have nearly a full week to reflect on its tactics before taking on Qatar next Thursday. These teams have only met once before in a friendly match in 2022. Baseball, the Toronto Blue Jays are gearing up for a series against the New York Yankees today. New York and Tampa Bay have been battling hard for the top spot in the AL East. Toronto is looking to avoid letting the Orioles pass them for third in the division.
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0: On the roads, nothing to worry about today. Cranbrook weather tonight, strong chance of showers, a low of 7. Tomorrow, a mix of sun and cloud, chance of showers in the morning, high of 23. Sunday, sunny, high of 26. 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

0: Imagine Dragons and Radioactive. Happy weekend to you from the Mark Nichols Show on this Friday, June the 12th. Huh? And with the weekend here, you know it's going to be a busy racing weekend. Here's more.
1: I'm Derek Corchega with the Today FM Hot Lap, powered by Mr. Tire. Cup and O'Reilly race Pocono this weekend. It's a 2.5-mile, three-sided, mostly flat racetrack. Last year, Chase Briscoe saved fuel and took the checkers ahead of Denny Hamlin, Hamlin being the winningest driver at Pocono with 7 victories. Ryan Blaney was third. Denny Hamlin will be looking to make it 3 wins in a row this weekend. Sunday Cup races 160 laps for 400 miles. Tomorrow, Connor Zilich will look to defend his 2025 Pocono win in the O'Reilly Series when they race 100 laps for 250 miles. Austin Hill, William Byron, and Zilich are all doing double duty. Trucks are off this weekend. I'm Derek Corchega with the Today FM Hot Lap, powered by Mr. Tire.
0: Thanks, Derek. We'll hear from him a couple hours from now. Today FM weather tonight. What's going on in your Friday evening? Clouds and showers and 7. Then tomorrow, looks like it could be a nice day. Sun and cloud 23. By Sunday, they're saying full sun 26. Imagine the people hitting the lakes and out there in their vehicles and the e-bikes and the motorcycles. Going to be fun on Sunday. Sunny 26. And Monday, if you got it off, you got a smile on your face. Sunshine 28. Currently 18, overcast.
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0: Amanda Marshall and Birmingham on the Mark Nichols Show. Today FM is the East Kootenays playlist, and this is the time of year when we get around doing live broadcasts, and we'll be doing that tomorrow. Really just hours away. We'll be live on location at the Cranbrook History Center from 10 in the morning till 2. Dennis Walker, our breakfast show man, will be there. And at the same time, 10 to 2, I'll be at Bridge Interiors. And they've also got there tomorrow, besides everything on sale, I mean the whole store, the Legion Barbecue is happening. Barbecue for the Legion. So stop by there and help out the good cause and get some fantastic deals at the Bridge tomorrow. 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Cloudy showers 7, tomorrow sun and cloud 23, Sunday looking at 26 sun, and Monday sunny 28. Currently 18, overcast conditions.
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0: Today FM, the East Kootenays playlist with Alex Warren there and Fever Dream coming at you this Friday, June the 12th. A happy weekend to you. And coming up on Monday, you'll be really happy winning $2,187 with Dennis Walker and The Secret Sound. 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We do that right after the 7:30 news on The Breakfast Show. $2,187. Man. We had Monique from Cranbrook guess pencil sharpener sound today. Other recent guesses, Pez dispenser, Canada goose, a fishing reel, a boat, trailer, winch, natural gas line sound, old bike bell. Thanks for all the guesses. People work hard and they think a lot about it. And one day you hit the jackpot. Today, FM weather. Tonight, looking at cloudy showers 7. Tomorrow, sun and cloud 23. 26 with sun on Sunday. And Monday, sunny 28. Currently 18. Cloudy skies.
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1: I'm Greg Nesteroff. For the second straight month, there were no drug-related deaths in the East Kootenay. According to the BC Coroner's Service, 119 people died in BC due to toxic drugs in April, but none were in the East Kootenay. Year-to-date, there have been 5 deaths in the region. In the West Kootenay boundary, 2 people died in April. Fernie Council has awarded a construction contract for the new fire hall. Councillor Ted Shoesmith was originally against building it in Prentice Park, but says they need to move on and get it done.
2: What's before us right now is not what to do, but how to do it. And I see a pretty coherent report and a decent contract. You know, I'm not so puerile or infantile as to have a fight for a fight's sake and have a tantrum as this didn't go my way earlier. I think that the best thing is to move forward.
1: Council has approved a full budget of $16 million, but is still waiting to hear back about a potential $7 million grant from the Union of BC Municipalities. Finance Director Brian Burdett says they should know soon.
3: Said it would probably take around 9 months, and we applied in September. So I'm expecting June, but it could be later, and that's my best guess.
1: Construction is expected to start this summer. BC is welcoming the federal government's proposed online safety bill, even though it doesn't go as far as the province wanted to regulate AI chatbots. The Safe Social Media Act would ban kids under 16 from having social media accounts. Attorney General Nikki Sharma says the regulations can't come fast enough.
4: Kids have been waiting and parents have been waiting long enough, and there's real harm happening right now.
1: The proposed legislation doesn't ban kids under 16 from using AI chatbots, but would create a regulatory framework for chatbot services. It also aims to make sure that social media and AI companies address risks to children on their platforms. Cranbrook City Council has approved excluding land on Edgewood Drive from the Agricultural Land Reserve so homes can be built. The property in the 3200 block is zoned residential. The owner asked the city about subdividing and developing the land. The Agricultural Land Commission also needs to approve it before any development. Community planner Connor Britton says the city has to make the application.
5: They have to apply through the city to have us apply on their behalf to the province to exclude land from the Agricultural Land Reserve, and this has to be an application that's submitted formally to the Agricultural Land Commission.
1: A public hearing was held, but there were no comments. The Regional District of East Kootenay is reminding rural property owners to pay property taxes by July 2nd. The RDEK isn't a taxing authority, and tax notices are sent from the government in Victoria. The RDEK's portion is found in the Local Services section of the notice. The amount depends on what specific services you receive, including fire protection, water, or sewer. Since rural taxes are paid to the province and not the RDEK, payment has to be made at any Service BC location or online. And the city of Fernie.

0: officially started for Canada as they kicked off against Bosnia today. The game was held in Toronto. Canada will have nearly a full week to reflect on its tactics before taking on Qatar next Thursday. These teams have only met once before in a friendly match in 2022. Baseball, the Toronto Blue Jays are gearing up for a series against the New York Yankees today. New York and Tampa Bay have been battling hard for the top spot in the AL East. Toronto is looking to avoid letting the Orioles pass them for third in the division.
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0: On the roads, nothing to worry about today. Cranbrook weather tonight, strong chance of showers, a low of 7. Tomorrow, a mix of sun and cloud, chance of showers in the morning, high of 23. Sunday, sunny, high of 26. 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

0: as major players for decades and decades in the music biz. Bon Jovi, and I'll be there for you on the Mark Nichols Show, Today FM, East Kootenay's Playlist. Happy weekend. Last cruiser report from Dennis.
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2: On a Friday afternoon here on the Mark Nichols Show, it's Wausau Triathlon Weekend. Sunday's going to be busy. They'll start setting up tomorrow out at Wausau Lake. And we don't have confirmation if Steve King will be back announcing this year, but always nice to catch up with him on site.
3: Yeah, we're delighted. Here we are. We've got a World Championship qualifiers right now. We've got the sprint going on in the swim.
2: With a wetsuit or not wetsuit, when you were competing, do you like wearing a wetsuit, or was it a hamper?
3: I was a rough swimmer, so I would say wetsuit was a great aid for me. Psychologically, as well as obviously in terms of my end result.
2: Do you miss competing?
3: I very much miss competing.
2: Where's the next race for you to call then?
3: Next weekend we'll be in Banff for the marathon, half marathon, and 10K.
2: Thank you for your time today.
3: Thank you, Dennis.
2: The voice of Ironman Canada often announces here at the Wausau Lake Triathlon, waiting on confirmation if we're going to be hearing from him on Sunday. Have a good weekend, everybody. I'm Dennis Walker in the Cranbrook Kia Mr. Tire Community Cruiser.
0: And thanks to all that are listening to us in the Wausau area. Today FM, our forecast for tonight, cloudy showers 7, tomorrow sun and cloud 23, Sunday 26 with sun, and Monday looking at sunshine 28. We do have actually a little bit of sun mixed with cloud, and it's 18.
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0: Today FM is the East Kootenays Playlist. Happy weekend to you from the Mark Nichols Show on this Friday, June the 12th. And a reminder to you, live on location tomorrow at Bridge Interiors. I'm going to be there from 10 in the morning till 2 in the afternoon. And also, if you're hungry, there's going to be a by donation barbecue for the Legion. Should be lots of fun. And by the way, everything is on sale at the Bridge tomorrow between 10 and 2. Same time, 10 and 2. It's going to be Dennis. He'll be at the Cranbrook History Center. And you can listen to all those reports right here on Today FM and in the studio playing all your favorite tunes from the East Kootenays Playlist. It'll be our friend Steve Russell on air. Today FM weather for tonight, cloudy, shower 7. What's happening with tomorrow on Saturday? Looking pretty good with sun and cloud 23. Sunday 26 and sunny conditions, and Monday sunny 28. Right now it is 18, a mix of sun and cloud. Good afternoon.
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0: Pink and Sarah there, and Odds of Fool today. FM is the East Kootenays playlist on the Mark Nichols Show. We have the quote of the day standing by for you on this Friday, the 12th of June. Today FM weather for tonight, cloudy, showers 7. We've got a lot of showers, haven't we? That's for sure. Tomorrow, sun and cloud 23. Sunday, sunny 26. So a lot of people going to be out this weekend enjoying the weather. And Monday, sunny 28. Currently looking at 15. We do have cloudy conditions. 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And today we hear from Will Rogers, the actor who lived from 1879 to 1935. Will Rogers. Everything is funny as long as it's happening to somebody else. And this is Friday. That means the sponsor of the day, you can end up with their gift card, Great Canadian Liquor Warehouse, $25 gift card. 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If you haven't won the last 30 days, you are eligible.
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0: 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Glenn from Sparwood got through, and we had tons of calls again, as we always do on Fridays after the quote of the day. 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

0: week to reflect on its tactics before taking on Qatar next Thursday. Baseball, the Toronto Blue Jays are gearing up for a series against the New York Yankees today. New York and Tampa Bay have been battling hard for the top spot in the AL East. Toronto is looking to avoid letting the Orioles pass them for third in the division.
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0: On the roads, nothing to worry about today. Cranbrook weather tonight, strong chance of showers, a low of 7. Tomorrow, a mix of sun and cloud, chance of showers in the morning, high of 23. Sunday, sunny, high of 26. From the MyEastKootenayNow.com newsroom, I'm Greg Nesteroff.
3: 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Cranbrook Volkswagen is on the strip.
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0: Oh, there's the lady that had that little song called Call Me Maybe. Carly Rae Jepsen and Curiosity, that one. Happy weekend and good evening on this Friday, June the 12th. This is Mark Nichols, and we get to our last race report, and it'll be another busy racing weekend. Here's Derek.
1: 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Cup and O'Reilly Race Pocono this weekend. It's a 2.5-mile, three-sided, mostly flat racetrack. Last year, Chase Briscoe saved fuel and took the checkers ahead of Denny Hamlin, Hamlin being the winningest driver at Pocono with 7 victories. Ryan Blaney was third. Denny Hamlin will be looking to make it 3 wins in a row this weekend. Sunday Cup races 160 laps for 400 miles. Tomorrow, Connor Zilich will look to defend his 2025 Pocono win in the O'Reilly Series when they race 100 laps for 250 miles. Austin Hill, William Byron, and Zilich are all doing double duty. Trucks are off this weekend. I'm Derek Korchenko with the Today FM Hot Lap, powered by Mr. Tire.
0: Thank you, Derek, and have a nice weekend. Today FM weather for tonight, cloudy showers. Well, we're experiencing that right now as rain is coming down. 7. Tomorrow, sun, cloud, 23. Sunday, maybe get out and have a little picnic, something like that. It's going to be sunny with 26. And Monday, sunny, 28. Currently, rain coming down, cloudy, and 15.
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0: That's Kiddo along with Loud Luxury and These Nights. Today FM is the East Kootenays playlist, at least with all this rain growing the flowers, as they say, and all the agricultural people got a bit of a smile on the face because we are going to get the warmer weather. In fact, let's get right to that forecast, and then we'll have the record highs and record lows for you. Today FM weather on this June the 12th. More rain. Yes, rain expected on and off throughout the evening, cloudy, and 7 for the low. Tomorrow, though, we switch it up with sun and cloud, 23. You could get rain in the morning, but then a sunny day by the afternoon. Sunday, 26 with sunshine. And Monday, sunny, 28. Currently 15, and we do have rain in the listening area. Record highs and record lows. We go to the 70s. 1974 for the hottest we had on this date, 28.9. The coldest, 2001, 3.7. The most rain, 22 millimeters in 2001, and no snow recorded on this date. 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

0: 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Take care. You could hit heavy rains in the listening area as you're driving along. You know how that goes. All of a sudden, no problems at all. And again, caution. Good evening to you and happy weekend. And Monday, got to wait till then to win a lot of money. $2,187. Dennis is going to give you We Hope on the breakfast show right after the 7:30 news. 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Today, FM weather for tonight. Yeah, cloud showers on and off, 7. Tomorrow, maybe rain in the morning, then sun and cloud 23 by noon. And Sunday, sunny 26. Monday, sunny 28. We're looking at 12 right now and rain coming down in Cranbrook.
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